as always, bringing you the best of music. What Do You Know is the title of the song done by Data Boy. When you listen to the song, you would understand that the song embodies a lot of messages, motivations as well for you. I will be back in a bit. Check your time. It is 6 minutes to 3 o'clock. At 3 o'clock time for the headline news at 3. My name is Henry Emenike. Enjoy more tunes right here on The Cafe Show. Data Boy, What Do You Know? Well, Data Boy has got good songs you need to, you know, have on your playlist. No doubt about him. My favorite, Ichoke. That's one of my favorite songs from him. Aside that, YY is out there as well. And What Do You Know? Other songs, go check him out. You would love his songs.

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1: A very good afternoon. This is the headline news at 3. My name is Henry Emenike. INEC reject NDC claims of candidate substitution in Anambra, Benue. Customs intercept rifles hidden in goods from Turkey in Lagos. Shipping operators call for increased capacity. President Tinubu felicitates Shettima at 60. PENCOM moves to address delayed benefit for retirees in Lagos. Lagos Traditional Medicine Board demands research to boost health coverage. ACON unveils special recognition awards to celebrate excellence. 16 die in bus crash on Egypt Red Sea. And that is it on Metro FM headline news at 3.

government's research to boost health coverage. Akon unveils special recognition awards to celebrate excellence. 16 die in bus crash on Egypt Red Sea. And that is it on Metro FM Headline News at 3.

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Okay, right here on the cafe, bringing you the best of music to make your Wednesday afternoon go well. Of course, music, good music heals the soul. No matter what you're going through, it will definitely, you know, heal your soul. Check your time. It is 19 minutes going past 3 o'clock. Baby Winans. That's the name of the artist. The song.

All right, welcome back. Yes, talking about Global Talent Acquisition Day. It's been observed every second of September every year. Global Talent Acquisition Day celebrates the essential work of talent acquisition professionals every first Wednesday of September. Now, these experts are crucial in connecting talent with opportunity. And not just that, shaping workforces and also driving organizational success. Now, take time to recognize the recruiters, sourcers, and also hiring managers who build the teams that power our world.

Now, let's talk about the history of Global Talent Acquisition Day. Now, though it is an industry that has grown tremendously in recent years, talent acquisition is by no means a new phenomenon. Now, this profession has existed in one form or another for thousands of years throughout human history. There has always been a process of identifying and employing skilled workers to meet certain needs you would have. Now, in the past, early forms of talent acquisition were usually led by government. Empires and kingdoms needed competent professionals to act as political advisors, military commanders, and government administrators. All we have is you right now. Now, I'm going to give you one example of this, talking about ancient China during the Song Dynasty era, 960 AD, yeah, to 1279 AD. Now, to enter the government civil service, citizens had to take a series of formal exams. Now, these exams were so difficult that only 1% of applicants passed. Can you imagine that? Now, this rigorous process ensured only the most capable citizens served in the Chinese government. Now, Greco-Roman societies also practiced talent acquisition. Both the Greeks and Romans had very, militaristic societies.

So it was common for the government to send recruiters to seek out talented soldiers and commanders for their fighting forces. Julius Caesar, you know, was one of the first to introduce an employee referral system. Now we have the referral system. So this was introduced by Julius Caesar. I'm very sure you're not aware of this. So successful recruiters were rewarded generously with, you know, with up to a third of their annual pay. So these incentivized the talent acquisition process, but that wasn't enough for the Roman Empire. So the military was advertised as a status symbol, and soldiers were tattooed. In this way, the army's ranks swelled thanks to Caesar talent acquisition methods. Now, how do you celebrate global talent acquisition? I'm going to tell you, number one is throw a party for your agent. So it could be a formal dinner with drinks, a casual weekend brunch, or a formal gathering after work. Now, this gesture would leave your talent acquisition agent feeling the love and also the recognition of their effort. Another way is upgrade your workforce or upgrade the workforce. So sprucing up the office for the talent acquisition team makes them feel appreciated. And also, it is a good way to celebrate global talent acquisition.

each day. It could be something as simple as a fresh coat of paint, some tasteful art, or new flat screen TV. Reach out to agent. Now, kind words of gratitude can go a long way, very much. So don't hesitate to contact people and learn, let them know how grateful you are for their work. It's very important. Talent acquisition agent play vital but overlooked role in every workplace and organization. So you can call, send an email, or maybe just tag people on social media to let them know you care. On this note, I would be delving over to music, giving you some good songs all the way. Yeah, BB and CC Winers and this one, Up Where We Go. Definitely, we're going to be going up. Loke, loke, oh my lord. Oh, did I just speak Yoruba now? Up, up we go. That's a good song right there. I will be back in a bit. Check your time. 26 minutes gone past 3 o'clock right here in the city of Lagos, Nigeria. Maybe you're just hearing my voice for the first time. My name is Henry Emenike. They call me the soothing voice on radio. I'll be back in a bit. Don't touch it.

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Okay, welcome back. That was Asha. Beautiful song right there. Yes, gradually coming to the end of the show. So today is observed as I don't want to talk about that. Let me just go through another one. Today's Independence Day of Vietnam. Yes, congratulations to Vietnam. Vietnam Independence Day is today. It's been celebrated every September 2nd, commemorating the nation's declaration of independence from France in 1945. Now, the public holiday sees cities adorned with flags, parades, and cultural performances happening today. Congratulations. We celebrate with you. All right. And congratulations to you. If today is your birthday, happy birthday to you. This is where I say thank you for being part of the Cafe Show today. My name is Henry MNEK. I'll be back again on the drive time after the network news coming all the way from our studio in Abuja. Once again, thank you for being part of the show. I'll leave you with this one by Thando, All About Love. Enjoy.

From before dawn till way after dusk, she's with me. Whether I'm driving, in a taxi or in a bus, she's with me. Here, there, and everywhere, she's with me. She clarifies my days and suits my nights with friendly voices and great music. I call her the numero uno in my lifestyle needs. I call her Metro FM 97.7. And the beat goes on.

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1: It's 4 o'clock. 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A very good afternoon to you. Thanks for joining us on the news. We'll begin with the headlines. 15 cases of diphtheria recorded in Nasarawa State. Federal government to review implementation of livelihood family enterprises projects. Police unveils vigilant apps to fight increasing crimes. Guinea-Bissau referendum approves new constitution that expands president's powers. The commentary is on staying connected in a costly economy. You can follow us on Instagram and X at Radio Nigeria HQ and on Facebook at facebook.com/ Radio Nigeria Network. My name is Mariam Okesanjo. Now the news in detail. 15 cases of diphtheria have been confirmed in 3 local government areas of Nasarawa State. The director of

0: Public Health and the State Ministry of Health, Dr. Peter Atta, who announced this at a news briefing in Lafia, said 11 of the confirmed cases were recorded in Kefi, 3 in Lafia, and 1 in Wamba local government areas of the state. He explained that the affected persons, who are mostly children, are receiving medical attention at various health facilities across the state. The Director of Public Health noted that preliminary investigations revealed that none of the affected children had been vaccinated against diphtheria, a potentially life-threatening bacterial disease. Dr. Atta described the development as a wake-up call for intensified public awareness and immunization campaigns against diphtheria and other vaccine-preventable diseases. He urged parents and caregivers to ensure that their children receive all recommended routine vaccinations to protect them from preventable diseases. The African Democratic Congress, ADC, has inaugurated a National Reconciliation and Peace Committee as part of efforts to heal post-primary divisions and present a united front for the 2027 general election. At the inauguration on Tuesday in Abuja, the national chairman of the ADC, Senator David Mark, said the move was necessary to rebuild trust and ensure that no member feels excluded after the party's primaries. He noted that while the primaries produced winners, they also left behind grievances that must be addressed, stressing that the party's main focus must now be on winning Nigerians over in 2027, not fighting internally. The committee chairman, Senator Tunde Ugbeha, pledged to carry out the assignment with fairness and dedication, assuring the party leadership of the committee's commitment to transparency and diligence. The committee is expected to set up zonal subcommittees to ensure continuous engagement across the country ahead of next year. President Bola Tinubu has congratulated Governor of Zamfara State, Dr. Daud Lawal, on his birthday today. President Tinubu describes Dr. Lawal as a renaissance governor who has brought positive change to Zamfara State. He acknowledges his infrastructure and urban renewal drive, as well as his industrialization efforts in the state. President Tinubu commends the governor for going beyond infrastructure provision to rehabilitating over 800 schools, recruit over 2,000 teachers, upgrade hospitals, and provide medical supplies across Zamfara. As the governor celebrates his birthday, the president joins family, friends, and good people of the state to wish him good health and renewed strength as he continues to serve the state and the nation. Also, President Bola Tinubu has expressed sorrow over the passing of the Emir of Zurmi, Alhaji Bello Suleiman. President Tinubu describes the late Sir King Zamfara Zurmi as a highly respected monarch who led his people with wisdom, dignity, and unwavering commitment at a most challenging time. The president notes that Alhaji Suleiman, who spent 5 years on the throne, demonstrated exemplary courage and leadership in guiding the Zurmi Emirate through tough security challenges while fostering peace, unity, and resilience among his people despite difficult circumstances. President Tinubu prays that Almighty Allah will forgive the departed traditional ruler's shortcomings, reward his good deeds, and grant him Al-Jannah Firdaus.
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0: The federal government, the International Fund for Agricultural Development, IFAD, and the Niger Delta Development Commission, NDDC, are reviewing the implementation of the Livelihood Improvement Family Enterprises Project in the Niger Delta, LIFE-ND. The review is taking place under the sixth joint supervision mission of the project, which is aimed at assessing the implementation progress, identifying proof while for steps to ensure sustainability of the agribusiness enterprises created under LIFE-ND. Mohammed Awal, our reports.
4: The Livelihood Improvement Family Enterprises Project in the Niger Delta, LIFE-ND, which commenced in 2019, has reached more than 16,500 beneficiaries across the nine Niger Delta states, with emphasis on women and youths. The project has supported agribusiness development in commodities, including rice, cassava, plantain, oil palm, cocoa, poultry and fish, leading to improved production, productivity, profitability and access to financial services. The director, Federal Department of Development Partners Project, Federal Ministry of Agriculture and Food Security, Dr. Emmanuel Akogun, said the supervision mission provides an opportunity to objectively assess the project's performance and agree on practical solutions to identify challenges.
5: I encourage all participants to engage openly and constructively where there are gaps in the catapult funding, staff capacity, institutional service delivery, or financial reporting. Let us identify them and work together to address them together.
4: The IFAD country director, Mrs. Dede Ekwe, said the mission came at a strategic moment to assess achievements and challenges and determine how the project could deliver greater benefits to farmers and the wider agri-food business.
6: The value of this mission is not just to highlight the progress. It is to understand how we can go further, how we can do better for the farmer, for the agri-food system in the Niger Delta, for the economy in Nigeria. We therefore count on the full commitment of all the team members.
4: The National Project Coordinator, LIFE-ND, Dr. Abiodun Sani, said the project remained focused on transforming rural livelihoods through skills development, mentorship, productive assets, and sustainable agribusiness opportunities.
7: As a project, I want to say we've put all necessary structures in place for us to have a very fruitful engagement, both in Abuja and when we now get to Asaba, where free trip will take place. And we are counting on the voice of wisdom and technical support that our brethren with the entire mission team, both at the IFAD level, the country level, and the federal government team, and we are willing to provide all necessary support to make sure that the mission comes out successful.
4: Dr. Sani, however, said the sixth joint supervision mission will help partners strengthen coordination and ensure that investment under LIFE-ND translate into sustainable livelihoods for women and youths across the Niger Delta. In Abuja, Muhammad Awal, Radio Nigeria.
0: Also, stakeholders in the agricultural sector have called for wider adoption of artificial intelligence in agricultural extension with digital innovation to improve services, strengthen farmer support, and boost productivity across Nigeria's diverse farming communities. They made a call at a workshop on digital extension in Abuja, where participants stressed the need for practical, scalable, and sustainable AI solutions that complement extension agents rather than replace human expertise. The country director, International Fund for Agricultural Development, IFAD, Mrs. Dede Ekwe, said a workshop will produce practical recommendations for intensive AI-enabled digital extension nationally and called for continued dialogue, knowledge sharing, and collaboration beyond the meeting. The National Project Coordinator, LIFE-ND, Dr. Abiodun Sani, says the digital platforms have helped onboard more than 90,000 farmers, improved extension support, and strengthened opportunities for women, youth, and financial inclusion across communities. The workshop, however, examined lessons from digital farmer advisory platforms, including efforts that reached thousands of farmers and trained extension personnel to use technology responsibly in daily agricultural practice.
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8: The parade has been dismissed, but sweat and blood have been shed. Browbeaten by the sun, facing dangers on the land, sea, and air. Some died, some lost limbs to enemy foes. How can we take care of those alive and families of those gone? The Pensioner comes up every Wednesday on Radio Nigeria Network at 7 p.m.

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1: Thanks for staying tuned. The Nigerian Police Force has unveiled two vigilant apps aimed at strengthening public engagement, internal communication, and the fight against increasing crimes. At the unveiling in Abuja, the Inspector General of Police, Mr. Olatunji Disu, said the initiatives is another significant step towards building a more responsive, technologically enabled, and people-oriented police force. According to Mr. Disu, the changing nature of crime and the speed at which information now travels have made it imperative for the police to embrace technology. The Inspector General of Police urged personnel managing the platform to operate with professionalism and integrity, stressing that information received through the system must be handled responsibly, investigated diligently, and protected.
2: The Vigilance Hub is designed to bring the police closer to the people by strengthening communication, information sharing, and engagement between citizens and the police force. The platform therefore presents another step in our commitment to making the police more accessible and responsive to the communication we serve. I charge our personnel responsible for managing this platform to deploy it with professionalism, integrity, and respect for the law.
1: One of the technical partners, Mr. Victor Afalabi, described the vigilant apps as a response to the growing threats posed by digital crimes.
3: MPF vigilance is more than a reporting tool. It is a national asset. It strengthens public confidence, enhances investigative efficiency, and positions Nigeria's police force as the leader in digital security and innovation. To Nigerians everywhere, we assure you, your safety is our priority.
1: Mr. Afolabi said the platform was built around transparency, collaboration with financial institutions, and the study of fraud patterns affecting Nigerians. Also in security, the Nigerian Immigration Service has arrested 11 members and facilitators of a foreign-linked transnational organized crime syndicate allegedly associated with the QNET Ignite group. The service public relations officer, Deputy Controller of Immigration, Mr. Akishola Akinabi, announced this at a joint security news briefing organized by the Office of the National Security Advisor in Abuja. Mr. Akinabi said the arrest formed part of intensified intelligence-led operations by the service between July and August to strengthen border security and migration management. He also explained that 28 foreign nationals were repatriated during the period for staying in Nigeria without valid travel documents or permits.
4: We also engage in a strategic review of our processes and framework. First of all, what we have done during this period was the commencement of phase two of e-border solutions. Phase one has been completed, and this phase one covered all major entry point border control posts in the country.
1: The Immigration Service also rescued 23 victims of human trafficking during the two-month period. On their part, the National Public Relations Officer of the Nigeria Customs Service, Deputy Controller Abdullahi Miwada, said the service intercepted 603 pump-action rifles at Tinkan Island Port, Lagos. He said 399 rifles and 535 firearm components were first seized, and another 204 rifles were later intercepted at the same port.
5: During the reporting period, the command processed 6,657 export containers comprising of 3,821 20-by-feet containers, 2,834 40-feet containers in July, with a combined shipment value of $217 million and next collection of $1.48 billion.
1: Deputy Controller Miwada said the service anti-smuggling operations in July and August yielded seizures worth more than 61.3 billion naira.
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6: 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Ni Hao China on the network service of Radio Nigeria every Wednesday at 5 o'clock in the evening. Ni Hao China brings China to Nigeria. Don't be left out. Ni Hao Nigeria. Ni Hao China.
0: Radio Nigeria, uplifting
1: many
0: the people and uniting the nation.
1: And also, many thanks for staying tuned and now to the rest of the news. President Bola Tinubu says the country will soon be a destination of choice for deep sea maritime transportation and experience economic stability that translates into cheaper food, more jobs, stable electricity, and greater citizens' purchasing power. President Tinubu, who stated this in Abuja at a policy dialogue organized by the APC Professionals Forum, explained that the 15 trillion naira oil subsidy gain and the over $50 billion foreign reserves were clear indications of government's commitment to building the economy. Abubakar Bestu has a report.
8: The event, which was the second in the series, entitled the Asiwaji Scorecard, was organized to review the performance of the Tinubu-led administration with less than a year to the end of its tenure. President Bola Tinubu, represented by the national chairman of the APC, Professor Nantawi Ilwada, reaffirmed the commitment of the administration to achieve the set target that will lead to its $1 trillion economy by 2030. He mentioned some of the major ongoing infrastructure projects, which include rail lines, agriculture, security, and other critical infrastructure that will serve as the foundation to taking the country to the $1 trillion economy target, particularly the deep sea ports.
9: All our ports are shallow water ports. So all big ships coming to Nigeria must dock in Benin Republic in Cotonou, and all the items batch into Nigeria into smaller vessels. The cost is transferred to you and me. Everybody in Nigeria bear the cost. It makes us unattractive for other countries to use Nigerian port for importation. So what is Nigeria doing? President Bola and Kamiti have set up 5 deep sea ports. It may interest Nigerians to know that we have a coastal road that starts from Lagos to Cotonou to Togo to Ghana and terminates in Ivory Coast.
8: Other critical projects mentioned include the Trans-Sahara Superhighway, which will link all geopolitical zones, including rails, all aimed at building the economy of the country. The chairman, Nigerians in the Diaspora Commission, Mrs. Abike Dabri Irewa, while commending the achievements of the administration in various sectors, expressed gratitude that the encouraging approach of the government had led to a monthly remittance of about $1 billion.
10: I mean, that is massive. And it's as a result of constant engagement, I'm sure it's still going to get better. And they will have an investment fund where they're going to decide where they will invest in Nigeria.
8: The chairman, Board of Trustees of the Forum, and former governor of Bauchi State, Malam Isa Iguda, said the forum, which serves as a platform for stakeholders to engage constructively on issues affecting Nigerians, had brought out the achievements of the administration for public scrutiny and making the 2027 election campaigns easy for the party. In Abuja, Abubakar Bestu, Radio Nigeria.

0: remarkable testament to a life of service, sacrifice, courage, intellect, and an enduring commitment to the Nigerian project. He maintained that Vice President's journey from the classrooms of Maiduguri to the highest corridors of national leadership reflects a life of purposeful contribution. Dr. Bulama noted that the Vice President's experience, calm disposition, intellectual depth, and commitment to national development have continued to enrich the administration of President Bola Tinubu, particularly in advancing the renewed hope agenda. He emphasized that his leadership has demonstrated that true statesmanship is not measured merely by the offices one occupies, but by the lives touched, institutions strengthened, and hope inspired. The Director General maintains that as Nigeria's foremost public service broadcaster, FRCN particularly appreciates Vice President's recognition of the strategic importance of credible information and effective communication in building national cohesion, promoting development, and strengthening democracy. At 60, Vice President Shettima stands at a remarkable point where experience meets opportunity, wisdom meets responsibility, and achievement meets an even greater national calling. The management and staff of FRCN pray that 6 years' birthday ushers him into a new chapter of greater accomplishments, enduring impact, and historic milestones. A quick look at the foreign scene. Voters in Guinea-Bissau have approved a new constitution that significantly expands presidential powers ahead of a general election later this year. The referendum was organized by the military government that seized power in the West African nation last November following a disputed election. Voters have agreed to sweeping reforms allowing the president to appoint and dismiss the prime minister and cabinet, create or abolish ministries, and dissolve parliament in the event of a grave political crisis. Next is sports updates.
1: Nigeria's junior female Yellow Greens continue their impressive start to the ICC Under-19 Women's T20 World Cup African Qualifier Division 1 in Tanzania with a commanding 94-run victory over Malawi Under-19 Women on Match Day 2. The victory followed Nigeria's 4-wicket win over Uganda in their opening match, giving the junior female Yellow Greens 2 consecutive wins in the competition. After Malawi won the toss and elected to bowl, Nigeria posted 152-7 in 20 overs before dismissing their opponents for 58 in 18.3 overs. Nigeria's batting was anchored by several valuable contributions, with Shola Adekunle producing the top score of 32 from 27 balls, including 5 boundaries. The total provided Nigeria with a strong platform, and they responded by dismantling Malawi's batting lineup. The emphatic victory further strengthened Nigeria's position in the African qualifiers as the team continued its quest for a place at the ICC Under-19 Women's T20 World Cup. And in volleyball, Nigeria has qualified for the beach volleyball event at the Olympic Games for the very first time, after defeating opponent Morocco by 2-0, 21-17 and 21-10 in the women's final of the 2026 African Beach Volleyball Nations Championship in Alexandria, Egypt. Speaking after the victory, President of the Nigeria Volleyball Federation, NVBF, Engineer Musa Nimrod, described the historic qualification as a victory for the entire nation after years of near misses. And that's sports. I am Philip Aremu.
0: The commentary is on staying connected in a costly economy. It is written by Shawat Kelechi of our current affairs unit. In today's Nigeria, internet access is gradually moving from being a luxury to becoming a necessity. For millions of citizens, data is no longer only for entertainment and social media. It is now important for education, employment, banking, business transactions, communication, and access to government services. However, as the cost of living continues to rise, many families are faced with a difficult choice if they should spend the money on internet data or use the same money to meet other basic needs. According to statistics, Nigerians spent about 3.33 trillion naira

mobile data between January and March this year, compared with 2.37 trillion naira during the same period last year. This means that Nigerians spent over 1 trillion naira monthly on data within that period. The figures show how important internet connectivity has become in everyday life. A student needs data for online learning and research. A trader uses it to promote products and communicate with customers. Job seekers depend on the internet to search for opportunities and submit applications. Many workers also rely on digital platforms to carry out their duties. As more services move online, being without internet access can mean missing out on important opportunities. But for many households, data has become an additional burden at a time when food, transportation, electricity, rent and healthcare costs are already increasing. A small data bundle can disappear quickly through online meetings, video streaming and social media activities, forcing families to spend more money to stay connected. This is the reality of the digital cost of living. Other African countries provide useful lessons on how to expand access. Rwanda has introduced free public internet in some locations as part of its digital development efforts. Kenya is also expanding free public Wi-Fi in markets, transport areas, and other public spaces, while South Africa is using community Wi-Fi programs to connect more citizens. These examples show that providing internet access does not necessarily mean giving everyone unlimited free mobile data. A more practical approach is to create affordable and accessible public internet services. Nigeria can develop a national public Wi-Fi program covering schools, universities, libraries, hospitals, markets, transport terminals, and underserved communities. Governments can also introduce affordable data packages for students, job seekers, and small businesses. Important websites for education, healthcare, and government services can be made accessible without consuming users' data. This will help citizens access essential services without additional financial pressure. There is also a need to reduce the cost of internet services by addressing high taxes, levies, and charges that increase the cost of providing broadband infrastructure. More investment is needed to improve connectivity, especially in rural areas. However, digital inclusion goes beyond internet access. Nigerians also need affordable devices, stable electricity, and digital skills to fully benefit from the digital economy. No Nigerian family should be forced to choose between staying connected and putting food on the table. While food remains a fundamental human need, internet access has become a major tool for education, employment, and economic growth. The solution is not for Nigerians to reduce their digital participation. Rather, the goal should be to make internet access affordable and available to all. Nigeria's digital progress should not only be measured by the amount of data consumed, but by the number of citizens who can participate meaningfully in the digital economy. The future is digital, but that future must be inclusive. That commentary on staying connected in a costly economy was written by Shawat Kelechi. Now for weather updates, Abuja is experiencing shattered thunderstorm with temperature at 30 degrees Celsius. Mena and Owerri are mostly cloudy with temperatures ranging from 28 to 32 degrees Celsius, while Ado-Ekiti and Gusau are experiencing intermittent clouds with temperatures between 30 and 31 degrees Celsius. Yola is cloudy with temperature at 32 degrees Celsius. Now to end the news, a recap of our top stories. 15 cases of diphtheria have been confirmed in three local government areas of Nasarawa State. The federal government
the International Fund for Agricultural Development, IFAD, and the Niger Delta Development Commission, NDDC, are reviewing the implementation of the Livelihood Improvement Family Enterprises Project in the Niger Delta, LIFE-ND. The Nigerian Police Force has unveiled two vigilance apps aimed at strengthening public engagement, internal communication, and the fight against increasing crimes. Guinea-Bissau referendum has approved new constitution that expands presidential powers ahead of a general election later this year. And that's the news, edited by Ihoma AK and the production team. I am Mariam Okesanjo.

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2: Attention, all prospective students of Chrisland University, Abeokuta. 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Interested applicants are encouraged to visit the university's official website on www.chrislanduniversity.edu.ng for more information and admission details. 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

All right, Wire Wire is the title of the song. Brand new jam right there by my brother. Data Boy is the name of the artist. Yes, before that, I played another one. It choked me, that song. Oh, my goodness. I don't know what that song is actually doing to me at the moment. I love that song like crazy. It choked me, Wire Wire. And another song before that was a brand new one from my brother Data Boy again. What Do You Know? That's the title of the song. So go check the songs out, available on all music platform. Check your time. It is 15 minutes to 5 o'clock. At 5 o'clock is gonna be time for Niao, a Chinese program coming all the way from Abuja Network Studio. New jam as well. Mixed Feelings. That's the name. I mean, that's the title of the song. Mixed Feelings. I mean, I fell in love with the song when I heard the song. I kid you not. That's a good, good song for your listening pleasure.

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So go check out Jewel Roussin's songs. You would love it, definitely. Mixed Feeling is the title of the song. And it's got some songs dropping anytime soon. Now, talking about this guy, he is a Rwanda artist, making Rwanda proud. Yes, I love the fact that Rwanda artists are coming out now. I think they've been inside a bit, but with this guy, it tells that they are out now to rock the music industry. No doubt about that. And he's dropping a brand new one as well. Vendetta as the title of the song, dropping anytime soon as well. Enjoy this one. Data Boy, why? When the song is good, you play twice. I will be back in a beat. Don't go anywhere.

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3: China and the Nigerian Institute for Hospitality and Tourism. The language section is a revision of the four lessons in the second quarter. This is Niuhao, China.

What's that special thing between Nigeria and China? The special thing between Nigeria and China is their major partnership in building large infrastructure projects like modern railways and deep sea ports, cultural and people connections. Welcome to the program that brings the Mandarin language to the doorstep of Nigeria.

0: languages of the Mandarin language. On Ni Hao China, we blend cultures in order to achieve common grounds. We go further to expose you to the Chinese culture, technology, economy, travel guide, music, among other exciting topics. 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I'm Thomas Bello, your guide. Food festivals celebrate local culture, support and brings communities together. Food festival serves as a boost to our local and international economy. It is the celebration of culture, showcasing regional recipes, heritage dishes and diverse culinary traditions. Food festivals highlight eco-friendly practices, local sourcing, and farm-to-table awareness, which attracts tourism as visitors are drawn from far and near. It was on these grounds that the Embassy of China in Nigeria, in collaboration with the Nigerian Institute of Hospitality and Tourism, NIHOTUR, organized a China-Nigeria Food Festival at the China Cultural Center, Abuja, on the 27th of August, 2026. In his opening remark, the charge of affairs of the Embassy of China in Nigeria, Mr. Zhuo Hongyu, analyzed food as a powerful platform for fostering mutual understanding among people of different cultures.
1: Throughout this significant year, China and Nigeria has promoted mutual learning between our cultures and closer people-to-people exchanges in education, culture, the arts, sports, and the youth affairs. Looking ahead, China is ready to work with Nigeria to be implementing the outcomes of FOCAP Region Summit and Global Civilization Initiative. Our goal is clear: to strengthen people-to-people connections, pass off friendship on the next generation, and we here share the development and prosperity through practical cooperation. Under the strategic guidelines of President Xi Jinping and President Kim, all comprehensive strategic partnership has gained stronger momentum and to a fast track of high quality development. Take economic and trade cooperation. Just for instance, in the first half of this year, China imported almost 2.3 billion worth of goods from Nigeria, and it's almost an 80% increase compared to the same period last year. We hope to reach an early harvest arrangement for this policy as soon as possible, and that boosts our peoples can benefit.
0: In his message, the representative of the Honorable Minister, Federal Ministry of Arts, Culture, Tourism and the Creative Economy, Hanatu Musa Musawa, noted that the cultural dimension of this relationship is especially important as Nigerian music gained growing appreciation in Nigeria.
2: Culture, tourism, and creative economy, recognizing the enormous potentials of these sectors to drive economic growth, create jobs, and strengthen Nigeria's global influence.
0: And in the spirit of hospitality, the Director General, National Institute for Hospitality and Tourism, NIHOTUR, Are Abisoye Fagade, informed that the whole concept of the celebration is about food, culture, friendship and opportunity. Hence the theme of this year's event, From Farm to Feast.
3: This festival provides a platform for Nigerians and Chinese to connect through cuisines, music, arts, crafts and hospitality. It also reflects the broader potential of our bilateral

0: relationship. One builds not only on trade and diplomacy, but also on cultural exchange, shared knowledge, and enterprise friendship. For NAOTO, the vision is particularly significant. Our mandate extends beyond training personnel for hotels, restaurants, and other hospitality establishments. We are developing skilled workforce Nigeria needs to compete as a leading tourism and hospitality destination. Food is central to this ambition. Nigeria possesses an extraordinary culinary heritage, from our jollof rice that they are driving with us to our own ofada that we own. Pounded yam with ever soup, spices, grains, seafood, indigenous delicacies. The resources provided a strong foundation for a globally recognized food tourism industry. Our task is to package, standardize, promote, and commercialize this heritage while preserving for the authenticity. Partnerships such as this festival are essential to achieving that goal. I commend the China Cultural Center, thank you very much, and the Embassy of the People of the Republic of China for partnering with NAOTO, thank you very much.
1: Guests came from different parts of Nigeria to attend and savour the delicious food. One of them was a good hygiene inspector from the government of Bayelsa. Curious, aren't you? So, let's listen to the interview he granted Nihal China correspondent Juanita Ehimiae at the event.
2: Food, it's what really signifies who we are. You are what you eat. And besides, I'm a certified trainer from the United States of America on food safety and hygiene and examination proctor, which means I am licensed to train on food safety and hygiene globally. And I am the technical advisor to His Excellency, our Governor of Bayelsa State. I'm from Bayelsa State. You can see the way I'm dressed. Thank you. So I'm here representing in that capacity.
3: So you're training people on culinary or what?
2: Correct. I'm training people on food safety and hygiene globally. It doesn't matter the food. It could be Italian food. All food are cooked. How are they cooked? How are they preserved?
3: Okay. So what do you make of today's program?
2: Yeah, the event has not ended. This is my first one that I am witnessing. The collaboration between Nigeria and China in this aspect is very, very encouraging. Okay, we are looking at food, but we need to look into deeper. I don't know if you saw me when I was examining the temperature of the food of the Chinese display. They were warm, they are hot. So I need to go to our Nigerian side too and examine it if it meets the standards. We are talking about standardization. You are not doing just display. We want to make sure the food that we eat is safe for consumption. Okay? You don't want to eat food that will make you sick.
3: Yeah.
2: So what we do, we want to make sure that hot food is served hot, cold food is served cold.
3: Oh, okay. I see.
2: So if your food is cold, the cold food should be iced down or refrigerated or whatnot. So
3: you certified the Chinese food okay already?
2: Yes, because I felt they are very hot. They are shaving dishes and there is a heat underneath it.
3: Okay, so let's wait for you to go certify our Nigerian dish and tell us what you find. Please tell me your name.
2: Chief Dr. Timmy Johnson.
3: Thank you very much.
2: My pleasure.
1: Interesting indeed. But, of course, there was so many dishes to savour, from the spicy lamb chops of China to the spicy suya of Nigeria. The mouth was at work that fateful day. Cultural troops performed in their different capacities. We shall listen to a bit of them.

0: You're listening to Ni Hao China on the network service of Radio Nigeria, Africa's largest radio network. Finally, we head to our exciting language corner. Are you ready to pick up some new words in Mandarin today? Great! Then, buckle your shoes. Last week on our language corner, we were taught how to express our desires using the characteristics of a pet to bring out the best in us. So, let's begin. 我要养一只猫, meaning, I want to raise a cat. Right? 我要养一只猫, I want to raise a cat. I hope you remember that. You could equally say 我要养猫, it means the same thing, it's okay. And some words about the pets include 眼睛, meaning eye. In Mandarin, do you remember? 眼睛, eyes. 耳朵, meaning ears. 嘴巴, in Mandarin, also means mouth. I hope you're learning, or I hope you remember. How about if you want to say tail? Tail in Mandarin is 尾巴, 尾巴. How about the hair or the fur? Is called Mao Mao. How about if you want to say beautiful or pretty, you say 漂亮, 漂亮. That is beautiful or pretty. How about 可爱, 可爱. In Mandarin, it means cute or lovely. 听话, 听话. In Mandarin, means obedient or well-behaved. Right? How about 要? 要 means will or plan to or you want to, right? How about 想? 想 in Mandarin means would like to or wish to, right? So, in today's edition, we shall do a revision of Lesson 1 to 4, Season 2. Over to you, Lao Xu.
1: 亲爱的尼日利亚听众朋友们,大家好。 Dear listeners in Nigeria, hello everyone. 欢迎来到今天的中文课堂. Welcome to today's Chinese classroom. 我是亚平.
2: 大家好, 我是 Progress. 欢迎回来. Hello everyone, I'm Progress. Welcome back.
1: Progress, did you hear something?
2: 是, 我的猫, 我带它来了. Yes, that was my cat. I brought it with me.
1: Oh, really? 真的吗? You really brought a cat to the studio?
2: 对, 你说想养一只猫, 我带它给你看看. Yes, you said you wanted to raise a cat, so I brought it for you to see.
1: Wow, so cute, 太可爱了. Its eyes are so big, 眼睛很大.
2: 对, 它的眼睛很大, 耳朵 很小, 尾巴很长. Yes, its eyes is very big. Ears are small and the tail is long.
1: 它听话吗?
2: 听话, 它6个多月了.
1: It's over 6 months old. Wow,
2: yes.
1: 它叫什么名字? What's its name?
2: 它叫团团. Means round and cute.
1: 团团, 团团你好, 圆圆的, 真可爱, really cute.
2: 对, 他喜欢睡觉, it loves sleeping most.
1: Oh, isn't this exactly what lesson 4 says? 我要养一只猫, I want to raise a cat. Having a cat is really happiness.
2: 对, yes, 眼睛.
1: Okay, 眼睛. Eyes, okay, that's the words we learned, yeah, about the cat's body. When we talk about 眼睛, so we say 它的眼睛很大.
2: The eyes is very big.
1: Yeah, and the next word?
2: 耳朵.
1: Yes, 耳朵. 耳朵很小.
2: The ears are small.
1: And next one?
2: 嘴巴.
1: Yeah, 嘴巴. 嘴巴也很小.
2: The mouth is also small. 尾巴.
1: 尾巴, tail, okay, 尾巴很长.
2: The tail is very long.
1: The last one is the fur, we say.
2: 毛。
1: 野猫，它的毛是白色的。
2: The fur is white in color.
1: Yeah. Okay. So that's about the five words: 眼睛、耳朵、嘴巴、尾巴、毛。Okay. So now you know progress. 现在我要养猫，不是想养猫了，我要养猫。I want to raise two cats. 我要养两只猫。
2: 可以 ，You really express the difference between 要 and 想。朋友们 ，Don't forget， 要 shows a plan, intentions, or more a certain decision. 想 shows a thought or wish, but not necessarily a definite plan.
1: Yes， 听众朋友们 ，Today with 团团 ，Let's review the four lessons together. So the first one, progress. 你每天早上几点起床 ？What time do you get up every morning？
2: 我每天六点起床。你呢 ？I get up at 6 every day. What about you？
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1: 我有时候跑步 ，run. 有时候做饭 ，sometimes I cook. 你呢？
2: 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Dear listeners, what do you do every day?
1: Yes, 听众朋友们，你们每天做什么 ？Okay, so you can answer and you can say every day I do do do. Okay, so 我每天 and put your action here.
2: 亚萍 I prepared a song for our listeners using the melody of Twinkle Twinkle Little Star.
1: Oh, wonderful! Show us.
2: Oh, 我唱每天六点我起床，买菜做饭喝喝茶，跑步踢球洗洗澡，忙忙碌碌一天啦。
1: Wow, so great! Okay, that's awesome. 太棒了 This song is so nice. 很好听，很好听 Did you all learn it? So maybe we can sing. Along, sing together, right? 我们一起唱。

0: Okay, so 每天六点我起床。Everybody, you got the meaning? So I got up every day by 6 o'clock, right? And my 菜, buy vegetables, 做饭 to cook, 喝茶 drink tea, and 跑步 to run, 踢球 play, soccer ball or basketball is okay.Okay, but here, 踢球 means soccer ball, okay? 洗洗澡, take a shower, 忙忙碌碌一天啦。What's the meaning?
1: 忙忙碌碌一天啦, the whole day.
0: Mm-hmm. The whole day, I'm busy. Yeah, 忙忙碌碌, busy, so busy. Okay, so progress. Speaking of 每天六点起床, get up at 6 every day, I have a question. 我有个问题。
1: 什么问题? What question?
0: OK, 在中国很多人六点 or 七点起床以后早饭

0: Let's talk about something else.
1: 聊什么? What about?
0: Oh, you know, there's something, yeah. 上个周末,我生病了。I got sick last weekend.
1: 真的吗?你怎么了? Really? What happened?
0: Oh, 我身体不舒服。I didn't feel well. 头疼, had a headache, 还发烧, and also had a fever.
1: 那你怎么办? What did you do?
0: 我去看医生。 I went to see a doctor. 医生说, the doctor said, 你感冒了。 You have a cold. 吃药。 Need take medicine. 多休息。 Rest more.
1: 你住院了吗? Were you hospitalized?
0: 没有。 No, no, no. 没有，没有，没有。我没有住院。但是我在家休息了三天 but I rested at home for 3 days.
1: 你现在好了吗?
0: Yeah, yeah, 好多了。
1: You're better now?
0: Yes, yes, I'm better now. 现在好多了,谢谢。 So everybody, 身体不舒服的时候 when you don't feel well, 一定要休息。 You must rest, 一定要休息。
1: 对呀,听众朋友们,你们生病的时候怎么办? Yes, listeners. So what do you do when you get sick?
0: Yeah, you can see. 我吃药, take medicine. 我休息, rest. 我去看医生, go to see a doctor. Yeah. 在尼日利亚, 你们怎么问候病人? How do you greet a sick person?
1: Nigeria has over 250 ethnic groups. The expressions are very different.
0: Wow, 真的吗?那说几个?
1: In Hausa, Kanalafia.
0: Kanalafia. Okay, Kanalafia.
1: Is how are you?
0: Oh, very interesting.
1: Then in Yoruba, they say, She arare da.
0: She arare da.
1: There.
0: Okay, She arare da.Rarida, okay.
1: In Igbo, they say Idima.
0: Idima, okay, yeah, that's fascinating, yeah. 真有意思. Same situation of caring for someone, but completely different ways to express it. Okay, so progress. 你想去旅游吗?
1: 想啊,我想去中国。
0: 你觉得什么时候去最好?
1: 我觉得九月去北京最好，不冷不热。
0: 哦，对 ，That's exactly the sentence from lesson 3, and we learned many sentences. Let's practice a few together.
1: 好，你问，我
0: 回答。Yes, 回答。
1: Okay, you ask and I answer.
0: Okay, so the first one, what thing is the most beautiful in Chinese? 什么东西最漂亮？
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0: 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So and next one talk about the climates. Yeah. When is the hottest in Nigeria? In Chinese, we say, 什么时候最热？
1: 在尼日利亚，旱季的时候最热。Nigeria is the hottest during dry season.
0: Yeah, dry season, right?
1: 是可爱。
0: Yes. So lesson 4, I want to raise a cat. 我要养一只猫。It's not just about keeping a pet. It's about raising a family member, 家人。So dear listeners, 猫 is so cute, 猫这么可爱。你们要不要养猫? Do you want to raise a cat or not?
1: Yeah, 你们想不想养猫? Would you like to raise a cat or not?
0: Time fly, 时间过得真快 Everybody, today's review lesson is ending
1: 或者说光阴似箭
0: Yes, time flies, 光阴似箭 So today we reviewed 4 lessons Don't forget to 多听 listen more 多说 speak more practice more 多练习
1: 我们下次再见 See you next time
0: 下次再见 See you next time And see you next time 团团
1: 好

0: Thank you, Ya Ping Lao Shi, for that very educative session. We look forward to another good one with you next week. The Mandarin lesson continues next week Wednesday at 5 p.m. and the repeat broadcast on Thursday at 12:30 in the afternoon. Remember to rehearse what you've learned today. 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Thanks for joining us. This program is a collaboration between the Chinese Embassy in Nigeria and the Federal Radio Corporation of Nigeria, FRCN. My producer remains Juanita Ekinyai. And on behalf of the team of Ni Hao China, I'm Thomas Bello, saying it is never too late to learn. Born with Ni Hao China.
1: That was Ni Hao China. 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Next on the network set.
2: 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That was Ni Hao China coming all the way from our network studio. 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So that's the time for Ni Hao. Next week, Wednesday promises to be another great time again on the Ni Hao China program. 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It is 29 minutes gone past 5 o'clock, and it is the drive time already, bringing you the best of music. I'll be back in a bit. 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

camera light. 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That was Gucci right there, my baby girl. Always excited for Gucci. I remember back in the day, 2018, when, you know, Gucci met me. I mean, she was on the show, on the midday show. And, you know, we got talking. And then she wasn't the Gucci of today. And I could see the drive, I could see the passion for music, for Gucci. And she kept pushing, we kept pushing. And then 2021, 2020, I beg your pardon, she did say to me, she's given up, she doesn't want to do music anymore. She's tired of doing music, and I felt like, Gucci, why? Don't break my heart, you know. But guess what? January 2021, she sent the Jennifer song to me, and I told her, I said, baby girl, this is the song that will blow you out. Like, guess what, guys? That was the song that blew Gucci. And today, Gucci has rocked the world with her music, and she's still rocking. Yeah, anytime I call, I mean, we talk on the phone, I tell her, baby girl, I am proud of you. Remember back in the day, 2021, you had wanted to give up? It's like, So, if you're listening to me, you are an artist, and you want to give up. I know it's not easy. You spend so much, you know, producing songs, videos upon videos and all of that. At the end of the day, nothing to show forth. You know what? Just hold on a bit. Hold on. It's going to happen. Consistency, you know, hard work would pay someday. You never can tell. Just keep doing it. Yeah, the likes of CK back in the day to 2019. Now look at CK today. World. WURLD as well. So a lot of artists back in the day were struggling, and look at them today. Yeah, it might take time, but don't worry, it's gonna happen, definitely. This is Metro 97.7 FM. A big shout out to Ayo of London. Ayo of London, yeah, that's my brother right there. He's got a brand new EP dropping. It's already out anyways. Now the project is more than music to Ayo of London. It's built from the real life, everything he's been through, everything he's seen, and everything that has happened to him. According to him, he says it's a big part of his project is also about raising awareness for cherry malformation. And he said he's done surgery because of this and the experiences he went through and all of that. So that snowballed into him having this EP. So guys, go check him out. I'm very sure you would love his songs and all of that. All right, that's what's up. A brand new jam dropping again. You know, my guy, Devex. When I mean my guy, Devex, Data Boy is not joking with anyone. I kid you not. Data Boy has got so much to offer. Like, bro, I tell him all the time, I say, bro, it's hard to, you know, to point out a particular song I like from you. It's so hard. Every song of Data Boy is just 100% back to back. Enjoy this one. This one says Kasala. Don't go anywhere. I'll be back in a bit. It is a drive time. My name is Henry Amenike. They call me the soothing voice on radio. Hello.

0: right there, that was Data Boy right there. Data Boy Kassala.
1: Mama, make we talk true. Kassala know they knock before you enter.
0: If you just... It says Kassala no be just noise. Kassala na message. Kassala na experience. Kassala na the fire way life used to take. Build another version of you. Data Boy enters with a raw, fearless and deeply inspirational record that turns wahala into wisdom, pain into power and struggle into fuel. Now from the restless street of Las Kitty to the pressure of London and the relentless hustle of America, Kassala captures that universal human story. Everybody gets something, then they fight, and that's the truth. But not everybody get the courage to turn their battle into breakthrough. According to him, he says, this one no be ordinary record, not ordinary one, not your regular. It is a music, you know, for everyone who had, you know, I mean, at some point in your life, you fell down and it's time to get up. When you fall, bro, you gotta get up.
1: Why my own life come hard like this? You ask yourself, everybody get their own.
0: So guys, go check out the song Kassala, available on all streaming platform. Big time. Yeah, James just came into the studio vibing.
2: Yes, how you doing? Very well, very wonderful. Beautiful Wednesday evening. Happy to be here.
0: Yes,
2: I sound excited, don't I?
0: Oh yes, because I mean the way you walked into the studio tells, did you win lottery?
2: I didn't win a lottery, actually. I was out during the weekend and
0: Hold on. I was gonna ask that question. Did you meet a new babe that you wooed and she said to you, okay, let me...
2: I didn't like woo her, cause I mean like I was out and it's like the first time it has happened in a long time, yeah. Cause, you know, usually I'm the one that goes out to approach and I'm like, why? Cause before I step out, I always like to look good. You see me now.
0: No, I don't.
2: No, you know, cause I'm trying to look good, look amazing. I'm like, wow, this lady's not, I didn't know seeing me in this Lagos. Mm. But this time I stepped out.
0: With all the fine boy thing.
2: Look good, smell really nice. And this girl just walked up to me and she was like, oh my God, you look amazing. And I'm like, oh my God, somebody finally see me. Thank you. And then we've been talking and she's actually an amazing individual. She has like one of the best characters. And she's not usually somebody that steps out. Mm. So it was just quite coincidental that I don't think it's a coincidence. I think it's destiny. Yeah.
0: Oh.
2: And she has an amazing character. So you know, and she graduated with first class in mechanical engineering.
0: Jesus Christ. Okay. Yeah, now I understand why you're so excited and hearing destiny.
2: Yeah, so the wedding bells might ring soon.
0: Wait, are you serious?
2: I don't know. It depends on how much I should
0: James, James, I don't trust you.
2: I don't
0: James,
2: know.
0: Because I know you. That's what I said.
2: Let me sip water.
0: I don't trust you. Oh my goodness. You're welcome, James. You. All right. James is going to take you all the way. Once I'm done with the news, he's going to take you all the way from now to Mama Calls. Yeah. That's about it. I'm still in the studio. Not going anywhere yet. My name is Henry MNK. Enjoy this one. Data Boy is the name of the artist. Data. D-A-T-A. B-O-Y. James, you need to feel this song. The title of the song says Kassala. Mm. Not just this particular song. Go check out Data Boy. This guy is the next big thing when it comes to music. I kid you not. Just have a feel of the song. You would love it.
2: Can't wait.

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1: 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In the headlines, INEC reject NDC claims of candidate substitution in Anambra and Benue. Content creators urged to protect intellectual property. Ebola outbreak death increased in Congo. Now on the news in full. The Independent National Electoral Commission, INEC, has dismissed allegations by the Nigeria Democratic Congress, NDC, that it unlawfully removed the party's candidate for some State House of Assembly constituency in Anambra and Benue states. INEC described the allegation as unfounded, stressing that only political parties have the legal responsibility to nominate and submit their candidates. In a statement by the chairman of its Information and Voter Education Committee, Mohammed Haruna, the commission said it has no power to impose substitutes or alter candidates submitted by political parties. INEC explained that the disputed candidates were contained in Form EC9E, duly signed and submitted by the NDC National Chairman and National Secretary. The Commission therefore urged stakeholders and the public to rely on verifiable records, reaffirming its commitment to transparency and a level playing field in the electoral process. The Lagos State House of Assembly has commenced consideration of an amendment to the Magistrate Court's law aimed at improving magistrate welfare, retaining experienced judicial officers and strengthening justice delivery. The amendment proposes raising the retirement age of magistrates from 60 to 65 to preserve valuable experience and promote continuity in court proceedings. Chairman of the House Committee on Judiciary, Human Rights and Public Petitions, Oladipo Ajomale, said the amendment would improve conditions of service and strengthen the magistracy. Also, lawmaker representing Badagry constituency, Oner Bonu Solomon, called for better welfare and more research to enhance magistrate effectiveness. Speaker of the House Mudashiru Obasa said the retirement should not be based solely on age, but also on competence and capacity to continue serving effectively. The bill has been referred to the relevant committee for further consideration and report within 1 week. The Thinken Island Port Command of the Nigeria Customs Service has intercepted a 20-foot container loaded with 204 pump-action rifles concealed among household items. The container, which arrived from Turkey, was falsely declared as containing household goods. Briefing journalist, Deputy Comptroller General of Customs in charge of Enforcement, Investigation and Inspection, Timi Bomodi, said customs experts assembled the rifles from different components. Bomodi said discrepancies were also discovered in the import document, particularly the identity of the consignee. He added that investigations were ongoing to uncover the source, shipment route, intended destination and beneficiaries of the arms. The seizure comes barely 3 weeks after customs intercepted another consignment of pump-action rifle component and cannabis-infused snacks at the same port. In another development, Nigerian indigenous ship operators have called for the Cabotage Vessels Financing Fund to be used strategically to expand the country's ship fleet and increase local participation in maritime trade. A former chapter president of the African Ship Owners Association, Captain Ladi Olubowale, made a call while speaking with journalists in Lagos. Captain Olubowale said the $25 million Cabotage Vessels Financing Fund could finance the acquisition of sizable vessels provided the loans are tied to guaranteed cargo and long-term trade contracts. He urged the government and industry stakeholders to identify available cargo and match them with appropriate vessels before approving CVFF loans. Then over to health, the Lagos State Government is developing a three-year strategy to strengthen primary health care and address gaps caused by rapid population growth, malnutrition, staff shortages, and disease outbreaks. The strategy emerged from a three-day workshop organized by the Lagos State Primary Health Care Board with support from the World Bank-backed Impact Project and local council chairman. Commissioner for Health Professor Akin Abayomi said sustained investment in healthcare infrastructure, equipment and manpower is critical to improving services and meeting the needs of Lagos' growing population. The Permanent Secretary of the Primary Healthcare Board, Dr. Ibrahim Mustafa, described the initiative as a turning point for primary healthcare development in the state. And then you're listening to Metro FM Major News at 6 p.m. in the headlines. INEC rejects NDC claims of candidate substitution in Anambra and Benue. Still to come, content creators urged to protect intellectual property. Ebola outbreak death increase in Kago. In Congo, please stay tuned. Thank you for holding on. You're listening to the Major News that says content creators have been urged to protect their intellectual property, embrace new technologies, and produce content that can attract paying audiences. They came at the 5th NEMSIA Conference and Content Market Awards organized by the Electronic Media Content Owner Association of Nigeria, MQAN, in Lagos. Former Information and Culture Minister Alhaji Lai Mohammed noted that creators must look beyond simply producing and distributing content and focus on content people genuinely value and are willing to pay, stressed that technology should serve creativity and create value. FRCN Director General Dr. Mohammed Buluma described broadcasting as industry where content must be taken seriously. Z Entertainment Vice President Marketing Africa Nema Sharma stressed that effective distribution is as important as content creation. Director of Operations FRCN Lagos Princess Adenike Adegoke noted that the conference would help creators understand available opportunities and develop relevant content. The Advertising Regulatory Council of Nigeria, ACON, is introducing a new award scheme to reward excellence and compliance in the advertising industry. The special recognition awards will also honor individuals and organizations whose contribution have helped shape and advance Nigeria's advertising and marketing sector.
2: Recognizing those who play by the rules and contribute to the growth of the industry. That is the idea behind the Special Recognition Awards, ASRA, unveiled by the Advertising Regulatory Council of Nigeria, ACON. Speaking with journalists in Lagos, ACON Director General Dr. Laleko Fadolapo says the initiative is aimed at promoting excellence, encouraging compliance, and celebrating stakeholders who have contributed to the development of the industry. He explains that the awards were initially conceived to recognize compliance, but the scope was later expanded to accommodate individuals and organizations whose contributions have had a significant and lasting impact on the sector.
3: The initial plan was compliance award, which means that the vetting, which is one of the critical elements of our regulatory oversight, we need to recognize people that have complied so that we can encourage other people in the system. However, looking at our environment, the advertising ecosystem, there's a lot that is going on. So beyond that, we feel strongly that just recognizing the compliance
2: For the chairman of the planning committee, Mr. Yinka Adebayo, the initiative comes at the right time. He says beyond celebrating excellence, the award will encourage practitioners to maintain higher standards and support a more balanced approach to regulation.
4: This is an award that we are planning. It's an award to set the standard for the industry. You see, you cannot be regulating an industry and stay at low. You should be able to lead, and for me, leadership is leading from the front.
2: The award categories will cover four broad areas, reflecting the different contributions of advertisers, agencies, brands, and other stakeholders to the industry. At the unveiling, heads of various sectoral bodies welcomed the initiative, describing it as an opportunity to encourage responsible practices and motivate industry players to do more.
5: For an industry such as ours, which continues to evolve in response to technology, changing consumer behavior, new platforms, and increased demands for accountability, it is especially important that we continue to acknowledge those whose work strengthens the credibility, professionalism, and progress of the advertising ecosystem.
6: I think it's something to encourage and will support in all ways possible from the point of view of HASD, AAAN, and I do hope also, and I believe it should not just be something we do this year. I believe that we can take learnings from this and make it better in years to come.
2: The nomination process for the maiden edition of the awards has commenced and will run for 2 weeks. The ceremony is scheduled for October 23rd in Lagos, where compliant brands, agencies, and outstanding individuals will be honored. For Metro FM, I am Ngozi Kanibi.
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1: Thank you, Ngozi Kanibi, for the report. Congo's Ebola outbreak has reportedly killed more than 3,000 people, with over 6,000 confirmed cases recorded since the outbreak began in May. The health ministry says over 6,000 cases and over 3,000 deaths have been recorded across six provinces, making it the country's deadliest Ebola outbreak. Cases are rising rapidly, particularly in North Kivu, where conflict, attacks on health workers, poor infrastructure and weak contact tracing are hampering efforts to contain the virus. The African Centers for Disease Control and Prevention estimate the actual number of cases could be three times higher than official figures. And then we move over to sport news. African champions, the Tigres, have landed in Germany, venue of the FIBA Women's Basketball World Cup 2026. The Nigerian ladies arrived today after rounding off their multi-nation training tour in Tenerife, Spain. Nigeria played friendlies against China, Spain, Belgium and Puerto Rico over a month-long camping period. Nigeria's opening group game in the basketball world is against South Korea on Friday. The Coach Rina Wakama team's second match is against Hungary, while the clash with European heavyweight France rounds off Nigeria's Group B campaign. Nigeria's open group game in the basketball world is against South Korea on Friday. The Coach Rina Wakama team's second match is against Hungary, while the clash with European heavyweight France rounds off Nigeria's group. Nigeria finished 9th overall in the Women's African Nations Volleyball Championship 2026 in Nairobi, Kenya. The Coach Elam Elashama ladies earned the spot after beating Mali 3-0, 25-23, 25-19, 25-14 in the final 9th to 10th classification match played today. This is Nigeria's third successive win in the classification bracket after beating Senegal and Congo in earlier matches. The top 10 finished services as a source of motivation for the Nigerian women who arrived for the championship with 7 debutantes. Meanwhile, the competition reaches semi-final stage tomorrow with 2 potentially explosive matches on the menu. Host Kenya play Cameroon first before Rwanda confront Egypt in the second semis. That sport as packaged by Kaleji Bainard. That is it on Metro FM Major News at 6 p.m. Before we go, here's a recap of major stories in the bulletin. INEC has rejected NDC claims of candidate substitution in Anambra and Benue State. Content creators have been urged to protect intellectual property. The call was made at the 5th NEMSIA Conference and Content Market Awards in Lagos. We also reported that Ebola outbreak deaths have increased, killing over 3,000 people in Congo. You can watch us live on www.facebook.com/Metro977Live or RadioNigerLagos.gov.ng. You can also contact the newsroom on 0803-3313-103. I'll leave you with this food for thought. Change brings opportunity. The news was edited by Ngozi Kanibi. I am Henry Emenike. Thank you for listening. You do have a good evening.
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Hello, Lagos. Well, it's time for Eve. Officially, it's Eve time. When you listen to that instrumental, you know that the ladies are in the house. Today is just going to be me and Tare. My name is Abayomi Odeniro. And of course, Tare is Kutegui. He's right here. And we'll be talking about something very, very, very, very, very important. And you know, see, even when me, I got the wing of the story, I feel like, no. As in, I was stunned. Because something that can just happen and you're like, where in the world does things like that happen? Okay, you know what? We just take a breather, you know, just catch our breath and we'll be right back. Okay, Metro 97.7 FM, and the program is EVE, that is Every Virgin Evolve. And today we just want to welcome you. If it's the first time you're joining us, this is the place where we talk about issues that relate to women, you know, and we're not just doing it because we're not feminists. Yeah, no, we're just doing it because we want to be, want to make positive impact in our community. We want to be better wives, we want to be better sisters, we want to be better mothers, we want to be better, you know, in everything that we do, even at work. So that is why we are here. And so today we are talking about something very disturbing. We have a very disturbing marriage story. Mm-hmm. Imagine discovering that your husband has written a will. Tari. Has written a will. The person is all dead, though. Oh, you understand? It's not as if the person is still alive, but he has written a will. And come and hear what is in the will. So it describes you as a murderer. That you are the mother. So when he dies tomorrow, then you be the murderer. It describes you as the murderer. He says you want to kill him. He accuses you of infidelity. He says.

0: want divorce. Anyway, we are still going through this story. And then, when asked about the extraordinary things that he wrote, those vivid grammar of you being a murderer, of you being unfaithful, because how would you tell me that my three children, the only one that you're even that one safe?
1: he said they should conduct DNA tests. Oh, no,
0: even, yes. So you can imagine. So, you now said, well, okay, but why did you do what you did? The husband reportedly said he was hypnotized. So today on Eve, we're asking a very simple but quite difficult question. If you hate me so much, why won't you let me go? If you hate me this much, if you have said all this rubbish about me, if you have said all this demeaning things about me, why won't you just let me go? Is it love? Is it control? Is it fear? Is it denial? Or could there be something, you know, happening beneath the surface, what we can hear, what we can see? What exactly? Why would you, let me go, I think we should just start on that first. So why would you think, if in this situation, okay, so let me even start by saying, if you discover something like this, because this lady discovered.
1: Yeah.
0: That was why, you know, this is in the open. She ended up discovering what the will contains, and that is why she brought it to the open. So if you are seeing this for the first time, what's your reaction? You know, you are not the one that easily gets shocked. But what's going to be your reaction? How would you even, you know?
1: Honestly, if I discover such, to me, their marriage is over. It's over, you know, the decision the woman took now to go to court to seek divorce that will be my step of action. I won't consider that marriage anymore, because especially with the allegations that she's a murderer, that's the height of, you know, terminating somebody's life is the height of anything you can do to hurt someone. You understand? How much more somebody that you are married to. And if in my heart of hearts, I have no intention of doing such. In fact, I would just consider you that you are the one that want to kill me. Yes. That's the way it is. Then he also accused her of infidelity. And in my heart of hearts, I know that I didn't do any of such. The three kids are yours. And I wasn't engaging or involving myself in extramarital affairs. Why we are still married.
0: With you, yes.
1: Then you are not pointing to your family that I am committing extramarital affairs. So I think to me, the man went to the extreme.
0: So,
1: I mean, so such a man, I will take that action of seeking.
0: Honestly, I would do the same. Mm. I would just, because me discovering is like, God just helped me.
1: Yes.
0: To see this. Well, you know, because if I had to wait the death of that man before I discover, it's going to be a disaster. So, because again, this is somebody you have trusted so much with your life. You never had any issue. I mean, there was nothing to show that, oh, he has this issue with you and he wants to take it out on you.
1: Yeah.
0: All of a sudden, you are, Elmo, as I carry, I'll just rub my ass. Sorry, please. What is this? I will not understand the document again. Even if it says the win, I will not understand it again. Because I'm in that dramatic form when it comes to shock. I'm in that, you know, that angle. That way, I'll be like, sorry, what is this? They say it's the win. Will of who? Even when the name is
1: written. Even when the name is on it. The man is just.
0: No, I think he went overboard.
1: He went overboard. Yeah. In fact, he went beyond above. I don't know how to describe it. Because to me, I won't say it's because he wants to control her or something, or it's because of fear. If you are married to somebody that you are afraid of, then what are you doing? What are we doing in that marriage?
0: Exactly. In fact, that is why it is even more bothering. Yeah. Because when they now went to meet the judge to say, when they went to court and they're like, okay, you know what, I want this marriage dissolved. That was the step that the lady took. And the man is saying, no, I still don't want divorce. I want you in my house, but this is what happened to me. Well, I was hypnotized. Even if you were, it's not going to be the same again. Because what if you had died before I saw it?
1: It would have been a disaster, because it's such a thing. The woman will be crying that she has lost a loved one. Hey, my husband, only for her to see the will. That he even said the children

0: apart from the that the will, the his asset should be given to his family, his mother and siblings. I mean, that means he loves his own blood. That's people who came out of his womb more than his own children.
1: Yes.
0: No, that's
1: so. You know what this can generate? Just imagine that the lady ended up finding out when the man is gone.
0: Yeah.
1: So she is more likely to be thinking that maybe the family member tricked.
0: Yes.
1: Because nobody in their normal senses will think a man that you've been faithful with, you never even had quarrel in the house, will come with you are telling me you are hypnotizing you there. Okay, you know what? We want to open the lines. I know that some people would have one or two things to say about what we're talking about. You can call us. The number to call is 0700-7000-977. You can also call us on 0916-257-1214. What if you are in that situation, even if it's not your wife, I mean your husband, if it's your wife, what would you do? Even if it's not your wife, it's your brother that did that kind of a thing. What would you do? How would you intervene? So that's the number to call, 0916-257-1214, 0700-7000-977. We'll take a short break with the music. Can You Love Me? And this is coming from Ibiemi. I'm sure you're going to enjoy it. Very soft, you know, kind of music and very good for the soul. Yeah. You're me and Tari still here. On Eve. Go nowhere, stay with us.

0: Oh yeah, Can You Love Me There by Ibiemi. Presently, she is known as Yemi Love. That song was done around 2007, and of course, it was a debut album for her. And she's been around. It was released in August 2010. The entire album was released in 2010, but that one was a single. Yeah, it was Can You Love Me? But the entire album of Love Always Wins by Yemi Love was released in 2010. Just in case you want to check that out. Love Sound, by the way. Yeah, so, but yeah, it's the case of Can You Love Me? Yes. In this situation, can I still love you? Can I still stay? What do you think my situation will be? I mean, staying with you when I know that your thought towards me is of evil and not for anything positive. I mean, look, the story again, maybe we need to let our audience know what the story is all about again. We're talking about a very disturbing marriage story. It's about a wife discovering a will that was written by her husband. So the husband in the will accuses the woman of being a murderer. That, okay, this woman, no, in case he dies, this woman is the killer. Then aside that, he accuses her of infidelity, and even told the family to conduct DNA tests on the children after his death. Then the woman says, no, this is not true. Then decide to take the husband to the court. And when they go to court, the man says, I am not divorcing you. No, there's nothing like that. You will stay in my house. And so at the end of the day, we're asking people, why, what will you do? I mean, with all the paparazzi, you know, of those, idiocracy, whatever language I want to call it now, like, it's really crazy. You finding out things like this from your husband. You never had any quarrel from anywhere. And when you ask him, so why did you do this? If you still want me in the house, and he says, I was hypnotized. By who? When? How? That you wrote a will. Do you know what a will is? A will will take with a lawyer. We take hours, you know, deciding on matters before you're able to arrive on some different, you know, decisions. And then this is what you talk to the lawyer about me to put down for you. And you say you're hypnotized. So in your own case, what would you do? Would you decide to stay? Because I said, no, I want you by my side. Doing what? Be cooking? Do I look like a cook? So we're asking you, what would you do in this situation? The number to call is 0700-7000-977. You can also call us on 0916-257-1214. 0916-257-1214. So, so we have talked about how you feel. You want to stay during the marriage. I mean, he requested that you stay. But what will you do? Because me, my bag, I don't carry. I don't pack my, in fact, I'll pack my load. In fact, I'll pack my pot join. Like, I will pack everything.
1: You know, I once had a landlord. I think this kind of situation where the man, the partner is brutal to the spouse, as it were. It's okay.
0: Carrie, let's take this audio tour. Hello. Hello.
2: Good evening.
0: Good evening. What's your name and where are you calling us from?
2: I'm Joy and I'm calling from Lagos.
0: Okay, so you heard what we've been talking about on radio, right?
2: Yes, I did.
0: Okay, can you make your observation? Or can you tell us what you feel about the whole thing?
2: For my own choices, it's me. That I'm that woman, and the husband is telling this type of thing. And I know that I can never do such a thing. I'm not carrying my bag. I'm waiting for him. Carry my children to join go. So I'm not even left any of my things to men in the house.
1: Why would you do that?
0: Hello. We are with you.
2: Okay, I can't see what to say. So you will pack your joint, your pot.
0: I will pack everything. because
2: even if you fuck your this is, I will even carry my bed. Go if any of my weapons, I will carry everything.
0: Like, okay, but well, you know, this can be crazy, right? So, yes, when if you're just discovering this for the first time, how will you feel? Because for some of us, I'll be like, Abby, am I not seeing well? Some of us will nearly run mad. Like, what is happening here? Is this a wheel or something?
2: It's like, for me, I'll be like, it's not bad, okay. I never have issue with him before.
0: Mm.
2: So, what's the meaning of what is up, man? I'll feel like,
0: Oh, okay. So we have to let it go. Thank you so much. Okay, another person on the call. Hello. Hello. Hello. Okay. Hello.
3: Good evening.
0: Oh, good evening.
3: Yeah. I'm Oluwaseun,
0: yeah. Thank you for joining us this evening. So can you just go ahead with your contribution?
3: Yeah. I'll start like this. Okay. Two things are involved.
0: Okay.
3: I'll speak from the man's side, and I'll also speak from the woman's side. Man, I don't know how to say, but many men, they put words into their stomach.
0: Hmm.
3: There are some things the man must have seen, but he could not say it out. That is number one. Probably, maybe he has been telling the woman, I don't like this, your kurukere, going from one place to another, doing this, doing that. And inside the man's heart, he doesn't have confidence in her.
0: Hmm.
3: That is true.
0: Hmm.
3: Now, the man is saying his own future, that there is no future. And two, he's even asking himself that these children that this woman is calling my own, is it my own? Is a practical issue you brought to the air. It's happening everywhere.
0: True.
3: There is a particular family in my area. 4 children. One is just the man's own there.
0: Okay.
3: So there are so many issues like that. Maybe the man has seen some certain traces and he looked at it that death did not give a time or probably a day that will take his life. He now decided that, well, I will punish you. He did that way.
0: Before you continue, I want to ask a question. Okay, if you know that this woman has been so bad to you and you want to punish that woman, why would you say, even when the court is saying, okay, yeah, she wants to go, why won't you give her a divorce? Why won't you let her go?
3: I have spent a lot on her.
0: So you don't want to. But you are not afraid to chop anything crazy. You know they can do some crazy things in your food, Rabbi.
3: No, I don't mind.
0: You don't mind?
3: Yes.
0: Mm-hmm.
3: You don't know that there are some times when a man's trying to die. You know, you will do your own. Everybody comes from different families.
0: That's true.
3: You're poisoning me. You think you will go free. You will rot in jail. If they did not kill you.
0: You go wicked.
3: Your life will be miserable.
0: Yes.
1: Okay, that's why he wants to keep her.
3: Yes. She will be alive and suffer it.
1: Wow.
0: What if she wants to pay back? Before she even starts to suffer, she will, you know, your side.
3: Not after my death. My property is not with her.
0: You'll be wicked though,
3: Under 1 month, I trust my family. They will try with.
1: Wow. Okay. So,
0: but have you been in that situation before? Like maybe something near situation where you know that you didn't do anything wrong for this. All you've done was positive to this lady, and this lady is giving you a negative vibe, you know, in return.
3: See.
0: Let me know where you're coming from.
3: You know, in life is a lesson. Before a man can go to that extent, they are not mad now.
0: But the man even said he was hypnotized, that he didn't do it with clear eye. That's what he said. He said he's hypnotized.
3: He didn't do it with clear eye. You know, when your heart is heavy, and you know, what, let me ask you a question. What makes a human being go to turn the land bridge and jump into the river?
0: It's not clear eye, Chuchu. He can't be clear.
3: Yes, because there are so many issues that he has been paddling inside his heart, but he cannot explain.
0: That's true.
3: He cannot express it out. He now said, okay, kakakeko jesisi.
0: So you have to interpret that for Tario.
3: Mm-hmm. Thank you very much.
0: Thank you too, Sheon. It was nice hearing you on that. Yeah, thank you so much. Okay, so Sheon is saying that it's possible that the man has stomached so much.
1: Yeah.
0: Yeah, and so that is why the reaction she's getting at the end of the day is because of what I don't know. Because in this case, the man had even come to say, I'm hypnotized. So, like, that means whatever you see there, it is not me that did it.
1: But Sheon is saying that every person who has decided to commit suicide, actually, you will tag it to be that the person has been hypnotized. But in reality, the person has stomach so much. And the person just wants to release himself
0: of the pain.
1: I tend to agree with Sheon a bit that... The part that the man is insisting that the woman shouldn't go, I think since you have been discovered, you know, it was supposed to be a secret that the will was supposed to come out after the man is dead or something. But now the woman God was merciful to her to have seen it before then. I think you should release her.
0: Okay, so Tarek, now let's have a little twist to this. So take for example, if this man after this old talk now says, oh, you know what? My wife, I'm so sorry. I was hypnotized, really. But I'm ready to do right. Sorry, I'm ready to do right. And at this point, he calls a lawyer and then says, okay, can you draft another one? All my estate, please give it to my wife. All my this, and I trust her. I did all of that. Try to correct right the wrong. Would you still go ahead to stay with the man?
1: Honestly.
0: And he did it even in your presence.
1: The thing is that trust has been breached.
0: That's it.
1: And it went too far. It went too far. Especially if, in my heart of hearts, I never conceived those things he's accusing me of. He can write the will for his children, not for me.
0: Anymore.
1: He can give his estate to his children. Because how can I be living with such a human being?
0: It will never leave the mind.
1: You know what Sheon just mentioned now, that the man has been stomaching or putting a lot in his heart. That's the way I will not be feeling. I will not become him.
0: Exactly.
1: Because anytime I see her, I say, hey, you know, this kind of a thing. So it will be very difficult for the marriage to go back to what it was before.
0: The will was found.
1: Yes, was found. So, so it's better we just go our separate ways. He can will all his assets and whatever he has to his children. Fine, it can be coming around, but I think this distancing myself from him will ease the pain a bit.
0: Okay.
1: Yeah, so we can't be in that marriage together. We can separate, and you know, because to me it's, and I also feel that probably because he has found out that the woman is taking the bold steps to say, it's possible that the man now is harboring in his heart that the woman probably is trying to hurt him, then the woman may be seeing other men. Then, since the woman has said those things are not true, And she know, probably she was like, what is all this? This is an upfront. Or, you know, maybe she frowned at it. And of course, it's not that she's seeking for divorce. It means, okay, those allegations, mm-hmm. for her to be angry to this level,
0: exactly.
1: It means those allegations probably is not true. That means she has not been seeing anybody. That's exactly. why. So now he wants to reconciliation. No, yes. No, it's not. I think we should learn not to take things too far, especially when you have not verified
0: exactly.
1: issues. I saw a, it's a bit related, but because I will link it to this, what's it called? Like a dating
0: site.
1: It's matchmaking.
0: Sites,
1: yeah,
0: okay.
1: the match couples and a guy and a lady. After they've spoken, it's blind date kind of.
0: Okay.
1: So they blind their cover their eyes, and after they've spoken to each other, they now unfold. You know,
0: who they are.
1: So when they saw each other, they liked each other. The girl said, "Oh, you are quick, you're cute." The guy said, "You are fine too." Then. You know, the girl was already liking the guy, and mm-hmm. she thought the guy also likes her because she looks good.
0: Mm-hmm.
1: And the next thing the guy said was that the girl should wipe off her makeup on, you know, there and there.
0: Wow, on set.
1: On set.
0: Wow.
1: And we are just meeting for the first time. So the lady was like, I should do it. He said, yes, do it. I mean, the lady had to wipe off her makeup.
0: She tried.
1: She did. She said she wants to prove to the guy that she's beautiful without makeup. And when the guy eventually saw her bare face, the natural, he was like, ah, you are indeed beautiful. But that was where the girl cut off that relationship. She said, we can't go further than this.
0: She just wanted to make a statement.
1: Yes,
0: like, I'm beautiful,
1: yes,
0: but then
1: I'm beautiful.
0: You don't trust me.
1: Yeah.
0: Me
1: no,
0: like
1: no.
0: That. You wouldn't mind to disgrace me.
1: Yeah. Like, so really? you're taking this. We should learn to know that sometimes you take it
0: too far.
1: There's a way you can handle such issues without letting it look as if you are trying to crush me.
0: Mm.
1: That's the way the lady. And I think when she did that, I said kudos to her because she said the girl was like, no, now she. I think because she likes. The guy.
0: Mm-hmm.
1: She was trying to no. Now next time I'll come when we come for a date. I'll come without makeup. The guy said no.
0: Wow, that would have been his chance because I mean nobody is forcing now on you. It's just a date.
1: Yes.
0: And then they want you to even try out other dates.
1: Yes.
0: To be sure that you liked each other. It's not from there you are going to the altar.
1: Yeah.
0: So I don't know why he couldn't give that.
1: Yeah.
0: That
1: so
0: time.
1: Maybe because of I think. Mm. The guy must have conceived some things in his heart
0: before.
1: Maybe
0: he has dated people before.
1: Yeah.
0: When they enter water like
1: yes.
0: this, enough.
1: So now she's destroying the anger at her.
0: At her.
1: You don't
0: right
1: do that.
0: Right there. No.
1: Right there. So I think
0: so inconsiderate.
1: So if you are like this man's now, if you are accusing your wife of such, you should be thorough with your investigation before putting out a will that is everlasting.
0: Mm-hmm.
1: It sticks. If that man hadn't seen that will,
0: mm-hmm.
1: that's how this man would die and cause a lot of commotion in his family.
0: Exactly, because the wife would naturally think they tweaked the will.
1: Yes.
0: That this can't be my husband.
1: Yes, and then she will have probably the immediate his family members mm-hmm. are not directly involved, but they will start having issues.
0: Issues, yeah.
1: So you should make your Torah before you take, don't
0: any
1: use
0: decision.
1: A sledgehammer.
0: Mm.
1: To break to kill a fly.
0: Yeah, so
1: because
0: don't try it
1: because you must make sure you have gotten all your things right fully.
0: Facts.
1: The facts should
0: be there. Like you rightly said, I've heard of a marriage that broke on or because of rumor.
1: Yes.
0: The marriage broke.
1: Yes, now
0: because of rumor.
1: Only for the partner took it too far.
0: Yes, as I'm like, excuse me. I mean, you went, you guys dated for years, you decided to get married, you make vows before God and man, for you to be hearing rumors, and that is why you broke your relationship, your marriage, not even relationship at this point. No. Marriage
1: yeah.
0: of like about 10 years.
1: Some people don't know
0: like,
1: how to handle,
0: know,
1: some people don't know how to handle issues.
0: You should allow your anger to
1: you,
0: take
1: yeah,
0: the better part
1: no,
0: of you.
1: No, they don't, you know, you, I like, maybe because I like facts.
0: Mm,
1: they should be facts, not just assuming.
0: Mm-hmm.
1: Because when you assume, you will assume a lot.
0: A lot.
1: But when you verify facts, and facts comes with a lot.
0: Mm-hmm.
1: First of all, you look at patterns.
0: Mm-hmm, mm-hmm, mm-hmm.
1: You look at patterns. Then when you see patterns, then begin to investigate that pattern.
0: Exactly.
1: And get your facts right. So that when they say, you say, look at it.
0: These are the
1: look
0: evidence.
1: How can you assume that your children, 2 out of 3,
0: mm-hmm.
1: are not yours without doing DNA?
0: No, you accepted this, that they are not yours, but wait until he dies. Before the family, who does that?
1: Who does that? So you can see that the connection is just a wicked man.
0: He's actually a wicked man. But in some cases, I don't know, because, you know, in this part of the world, marriage is a sacred thing. And people will be like, oh, okay, so if he's actually hypnotized, how do I even know? I don't know, maybe you want to, because sometimes, too, things happen.
1: Yeah.
0: And then they'll maybe with a gun or you start writing. Maybe it's a family member that has been wanting all your wills. Because I've seen situations like that where family members are eyeing.
1: Yeah.
0: In fact, the one I witnessed wasn't that they actually tweaked the will, because the man didn't write a will. But they said so many barbar things about the wife,
1: right.
0: You know, why the man was away, the infidelity stuff and all of that. She never did all of that. And by the time the man died, they just threw the woman and the female girl out of the house and they took over the whole place.
1: Hmm.
0: You know, it was easy for them to do that because, again, the wife that we're talking about here was even an orphan.
1: Hmm.
0: I don't even know what their life is like right now, but that was a story then. So now in this case, so when you now realize that, this is the situation that he's actually been hypnotized, maybe by what he has said or maybe with other facts. Tari, do you think you'll be able to consider?
1: I don't know. The word hypnotized is spiritual. Now that's
0: very spiritual.
1: It's voodoo. I know voodoo exists, actually.
0: Yeah, yeah.
1: But it will take the grace of God in my life.
0: Okay.
1: So, actually, succumb to that narrative.
0: I just said now. Now that if there is a fact that is being presented to
1: you. Which fact now? Evidence. You cannot see
0: maybe
1: voodoo.
0: Somebody now came back. Like, I'm sorry. I was the one.
1: You so, but because
0: again, yeah, I know, but you like so, we said, it's just I mean, when things happen like this, it needs you to think thoroughly,
1: yeah,
0: to be able to take decisions. And when you really feel that person didn't do it in the right senses, because some people are suffering mental health issues,
1: yeah,
0: as
1: yeah,
0: well.
1: Yeah, yeah.
0: And the person like, I didn't even know I did something like this, or maybe you are able to get evidence to show that. I don't know. Maybe I'll meet you. I'll have everything because I love the guy now.
1: But
0: you know what I'm saying?
1: You know when somebody mental.
0: But of course you not be looking from the other eye.
1: It will be two eyes now.
0: You never want to ask the other. Eye. Let me keep the wheel.
1: You know, in fact, you use 4 eyes. You find one. And put a pair at the back,
0: yeah.
1: Because for such a man, it went too far.
0: Yeah,
1: too far.
0: So
1: but,
0: it well, is what it is.
1: But
0: right?
1: Marriage, you know, it's for better for worse.
0: Yes,
1: anyway.
0: It is what it is. So, this is where we have to draw the curtain on the show. It's been a very, very wonderful time sharing this information with you, hoping that we can have a better, you know, relationship with our male counterparts and with our spouses, and hoping that we develop a very strong bond in marriage. Because, we all know that divorce is everywhere. It don't be like water. Divorce and water now. And this is not the culture that we know. But again, some people are saying that, in those days, our mothers, you know, they stomached a lot. But our people, these young people of these days, they want to prove their worth and then the confidence and all of that. But it's not enough for you to put, your spouses, or whoever, under the bus. Just try as much as possible to consider it, and then maybe look through it again. Maybe you want therapy, maybe you want, you know, family members to, you know, come into the matter or whatever before you start to do all these things. And a will is something very sacrosanct. So if the man had died, I wonder what will have happened to the woman.
1: The family.
0: They will just see her of mass. Yes. Yellow,
1: and the children.
0: And the children. They will follow her to the entrance of the house. But well, we at least at the end of the day, she was able to discover and at least was able to do what is right. wife for herself. I didn't know how this end, because this is just them asking, what should I do? What will you do in this situation? Well, this is where we shut the curtain. This is where we round up the show today. For us to be back next week. But until then, we want to leave you in the hands of Olufemi. We have Stiplus. I want to leave you in the hands of Stiplus. And this one is Olufemi. It's a Mafi Misile Lailai. So this one is just for everybody that still believes in marriage. Try as much as possible to keep it happening for the both of you. And this is Abayomi Odeniran.
1: I'm Tariq Kutigbe.
0: Thank you so much for joining us on HIF. See you next week. Bye for now.

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0: All right there, T by Rema. That song, amazing, great one, brand new jam off the Rema, you know, catalog. I mean, Rema is just an amazing guy. I don't know, every time I listen to Rema do a song, it's always like, yeah, this guy is ready for business. And when we talk about business, that's what we like to do right here on Metro 97 to 7 FM. In case you've just tuned in, welcome. We are the hottest station in the city of Lagos, talking about the station for all flavors, rightly so. My name is James Manager, and I'm the coolest guy on radio. And it's not just for mouths, get me. I like to be the coolest guy on radio. And we are the coolest station in the city of Lagos, because we come here with great music, great tunes all the time, try to give you great vibes, great energy, come here with like trending stories and what's happening on social media. I like usually when there's chaos on there, but when there's no chaos, we still have to look for something to gist with you guys. Tyree doesn't like the chaos when it comes up on, and what I like to talk about the chaos, he'll tell me that, oh, I say I'm James Manager, but then I'm the coolest guy on radio, but how come I love all the chaos? There's no way I'm not going to love chaos. I mean, that's what, like, I feel like it gives life to social media. I feel like when there's too much peace on social media, on the space, there's nothing to talk about. So why are we doing data in the first place? I mean, I know that somebody has sued one of our network providers in Nigeria. And rightly so. Means I want to complain about that thing today. Guys, I don't know if it's just me or just her. The lady who sued, I'm not going to mention her name because I don't know how the thing is going. I mean, I don't have money for a lawyer. I cannot carry a lawyer. So let me leave it to the people that have people that can sue people. Oh my goodness, Lagos, what's happening? If you've just tuned in, Metro 97 to 7 FM, we are the station for all flavors. And like I said, my name is James Manager, and I'm the coolest guy on radio. And of course, on a beautiful Wednesday like this, I'm never alone. I like the company of women, in the right way, with consent, please. I don't want the one that we not say something, I do not say James, sorry, what do you mean by you like the company of women? I like pretty women. I like the company of pretty women. I'm just so blessed to be surrounded by a lot of fine ladies, and I've been giving them compliments all day. And why is everybody on black? Of course, you know, I've got Tyree with me in the studio. Tyree, good to have you. Good to see you again.
1: Yeah. Hello, Lagos. Good evening.
0: Good evening. That's Tyree's voice.
1: James.
0: In case you're tripping for the voice, just send me a DM. I can get you. Don't worry, you don't have to do too much. I know how to get her to you. Okay. If you just, for the right price, actually, for the right price, because she's not cheap. Tyree, good to see you again. A brand new week.
1: Yeah.
0: And I forgot to greet our listeners. Happy new month, by the way.
1: Yeah, happy
0: September
1: new month.
0: To remember. Why in the ember. So a lot of people had like plans all year, what they intend to do and achieve throughout the year. I don't know how much they have achieved. For me, I cannot, because, you know, in Nigeria, you can
1: the way you change your mouth. Okay, talk.
0: Why are you laughing? Allow me to land. Allow me to land first.
1: They say
0: in Nigeria you can have plans, but Nigeria can plan you. Uh-huh. Do you understand?
1: I know that's so what you wanted to say. The way you position yourself.
0: So me, I had plans. Let me just put a question to you first. Did you have like a to-do list or a bucket list of things that you really wanted to achieve?
1: Yeah.
0: Since the start of the year? I mean, have you been able to achieve all of them? I mean, we've gone past the first half of the year.
1: No.
0: We're almost, this is end by now, so the year is ending already, so.
1: There's a way I do my thing, you understand?
0: Yeah.
1: I have my bucket list.
0: Okay.
1: But the way I evaluate myself, I don't evaluate myself only if I've achieved everything that I have in mind or intend to.
0: Oh, wow.
1: What I do is I look at if I'm on the path to achieving it. That's the most important thing for me. Because as you said, you can plan, and the situation in the country or Nigeria itself,
0: the situation can situationalize you.
1: So what I do is that I'm always on that track.
0: Yeah.
1: You understand? For me, if I appraise myself, I'm good.
0: I think it's a lot easier for women to like write out a to-do list and
1: it's
0: then
1: not, it's not,
0: get
1: it's
0: you. What's
1: easy.
0: That? What's that? We know that it's men that usually through. I mean, not the one that's supposed to carry the responsibility of anything.
1: In
0: a relationship, we carry responsibility. In family, we carry responsibility. In marriage, we carry responsibility. In other relationship, let me tell you why I'm saying this, because there's this girl that I met. No, because if you tune in when Henry was here, big up to Henry who held it down from, you know, the midday show all the way. Big up to him. So Henry had a conversation, a very short conversation with me, where I told him that I had a fantastic weekend. And I said I met a girl. It's not this girl, in case you tuned in that time. This is not the same girl. I'm talking about another one. This is another one. I meet ladies, guys. I'm cute if you see me. Asked her, am I cute?
1: Yeah, you are.
0: She says I'm fine.
1: At least I like your skin.
0: Oh my goodness. Please pour me water. Tone. Somebody come and pour water on my body for me. So this girl I met and we were talking. I actually really liked her because I've been, you know, looking forward to meet a lady who's like, you know, at least I don't want, somebody who's not in Lagos, but then she is not in Lagos. But I just felt like, no, when we started having the conversation was smooth, was fine. It was cool. I was feeling the synergy, the energy, and everything else. And then yesterday, we started having a conversation. At that time, I said, I go, can't talk this thing for radio. So yesterday, we had a conversation, and then one thing led to another, and she was like, oh, that she wanted to go prepare something because she was already starving. She was famished at the point. And this was like towards the evening, like, you know, towards 7 or past 7, I guess. Mm-hmm. And then she said that... Yeah, she, and I asked the question, like, what do you want to prepare? Put in mind that she was the one that said that she wanted to prepare something because she was kind of like famished. And I was like, okay, what do you plan on cooking tonight to eat? And then I don't know how the conversation switched and we started talking about one or two things. And she was like, oh, can I send you my, I don't want to do free advert for these people. She asked if she could send me, I'm going to say it.
1: No, don't say it.
0: Are you sure I should not say it?
1: Don't say it. Just say, like, please.
0: If I don't say it now, how will you get the gist very okay? So she requested that she had sent me some sort of information that would require me to, like, pay a certain amount of money for her to get some meal delivered to her.
1: Mm-hmm.
0: And I'm like, yo, how did we get to this point where we're already talking about me, you know, paying for what you want to eat? Because I never requested, I never said I was going to do that. And she was like, oh, you're not a caring man. And I'm like, yo, okay. So now I'm going to tell you something. When we started, we've not been conversing for up to a week, I guess. Maybe a week. Today is going to make it a week, probably. But then within this short period of time that we've been conversing, yeah, I have tried to network out with a couple of people, yeah. Even going as far as trying to link her up with my sister, because my sister works in the bank. So I was like, oh, if she says she's sourcing for a job, she wants to move down to Lagos. And I'm like, okay, I'm going to help you speak to my sister if there's a job opening in the bank. Man. So you're going to send me your information, your CV and all of that. So I'm going to give it to her. But then I'm like, she, because I didn't accept to send her some money to get some food. When I didn't request to, I'm not the one that wants to eat. I'm not the one that is hungry. I'm the one that is hungry now. And she said, and then she was like, you're not a kind.

0: gave me the excuse that it was, how did she put it? Wait, let me remember. She said it is post-menstrual something. You're a lady, help me out, please. She said she blamed it on menstrual, what do you call it? I don't know, post-menstruation something, I can't remember.
1: I think I understand.
0: Yeah, she said that was the reason why she could not, that's the reason why she cannot stand up to cook, because she's already like feeling the effects of, you know, premenstrual cramps.
1: Okay.
0: Thank you very much. That was the reason why she could not, you know, get up to make something, and that if I'm a kind man, I'm a Lagos man, please. If you want to come to me with formula, you have to come with the formula that is very strong, because in this Lagos we see format every day. We eat format in Lagos. Do you get me? We eat format in Lagos. So if you are coming to me with all those type of formats and I'm saying that I'm not a kind man, okay, no problem. If kindness to you is me buying you food or sending you money to eat, don't stand up and eat too. In fact I've not spoken with her since yesterday. I'm going to call her next tomorrow. I want to see if she's still alive. Maybe the post-menstrual stress this thing did not allow to. Lagos, welcome. It is Metro 97.7 FM. You're tuning in to the hottest station in the city of Lagos. My name is James Manager, and I'm right here with Tari, and it promises to be an amazing time. Right now, this is Cruise Control on Metro 97.7 FM. We are going to give you a fantastic time. Lots of interesting conversations coming your way. We're going to be talking about what's trending on social media, and, you know, we're going to come back after the music, and I'm going to tell you about a guy. So I guess if you didn't go to school, this is one of the reasons why you should try to go. So I'm not saying school is everything. School is very important, actually. But then there's this guy who I'm going to share a story with you guys when we come back from the music break, how this guy went from zero to about 10 million naira in his bank account right now. We got to go back to the music. More music coming your way. Remember, this is the hottest station in the city of Lagos. Do not touch the dial. When we come back, I'm going to talk more about what's happening on the social space. Talk about music, talk about lifestyle, talk about everything that's happening. Keep it locked right here on Metro 97.7 FM. This is Alpha by Number 11, AJ Bobo and Monochrome. Enjoy this one. We'll be right back after the music. Do not touch it out. 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Keep it locked.

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Welcome back. Metro 97.7 FM, the hottest radio station in the city of Lagos. Rightly said, we are the station for off labels. Welcome back. If you've been there, thank you for staying there. Whatever you are stuck in traffic, or you're just tuned in, you're having a downtime, somebody just broke your heart. Maybe that can happen too. That's a real thing. People might feel like, oh, they don't break people's hearts, and they do every day. And if you just tune in, welcome. This is Cruise Control. I'm James, manager, and I'm the coolest guy on radio. Of course, I've got with me the amazing Tare with me in studio. We are going to be conversing on a lot of stuff. All right, just to give you a heads up on what to expect on the station right now, this is Live and Vibes with James Manager right here on your favorite dial on radio. And coming up about 8 p.m. or by 8 p.m. on the dot, it'll be time for us to Flow in 5. If you do not know what Flow in 5 is, it is where you come and flow. I give you the tongue twisting word, and you come here and you flow in 5. If you can say rapidly 5 times, you're good. And then you go home with our cash prize. The grand prize is 2K, and the second and third prizes are 1K each. If it's not enough for you, you can go and talk to your government. Please, it's what I can offer, what we can offer that we're offering you. And then after that, at 9 p.m. on the DOT, it'll be time for me to bring you the news beat at 9, telling you what's happening around the world. If you should run away from where you are staying, or if you should stay, or what you should do, or if naira have increased or petrol have come down. I don't think that one have happened yet, but yeah, stick around for that one. And shortly after that, it'll be time for us to connect, Cruise Connect, my lover session, where souls come together and we align. We just have a good time on there, and then we try to get connected. Last week I had a lot of callers. I can't wait for that one. So stick around, do not touch the dial. We gotta go back to more music. When we come back, I'm gonna tell you about one Felix Madumere. I was just telling Tari that, please, I'm going to destroy this guy's name on, if Felix is okay for me, the other parts, maybe Tari will come back and she's going to do it for you guys. Tari, are you going to call the other names? I'm so sorry, guys. Felix, if you're listening, it's not my fault. These tribal names, they always like take my life all the time. So Tari's here with me in the studio. When we come back after the music, we're going to talk about that one. Going back to the music, this one right here is Big Daddy. I don't know who needs a Big Daddy. Me, I need Big Bag of Money because it's a brand new month. Big up, everybody. It's a brand new month. Welcome to the month of September. Somebody says September will be a month to remember. Me, I just want plenty money in my bank account. That's what I need. I don't know if I want to remember the month. The only thing that's going to make me remember September is not because you are celebrating your birthday, but although we want to wish everybody, if you're celebrating your birthday in the month of September, big up you. I don't know what you guys' zodiac sign is. I don't know, but I know that there's one very popular person who is also, you know, celebrating this month. You better not kill his dog. His name is Keanu Reeves. If you know that guy, he's the star actor in John Wick, the movie. That movie has replay value, rewatch value. I've seen that movie so many times. And then I think there's like another sequence or series where he has like a girl. I don't know. I used to think it was his daughter, but they told me that it's not his daughter, but that guy can fight like John Wick too. But he's not killed her dog. I don't know what they killed that made her go, you know, agitated and angry and started killing everybody too. So big up everybody if you're celebrating in the month, so you know that there's one special person that's also celebrating with you in the month. Going back to the music, this is Big Daddy by Thames, and follow up back to back will be Break Me Down by Wizkid off the Morayo album. When I come back, I'm going to tell you something about the Morayo album and Wizkid. When we come back, keep a lock right here on Metro 97.7 FM. Big Daddy by Thames coming your way. Not touch it out. We'll be right back after the music. Keep it locked.

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0: Break Me Down right there by Wizkid, a fantastic song. I love that one. Wizkid, big up Wizkid, whatever you are, welcome. It is still Metro 97 to 7 FM. A quick check of the time. It is about 42 minutes past 7. And we are gradually getting to where we are going to, you know, flow in 5. And I can't wait to flow in 5. I'm going to give you the flowing words, the words to flow to, actually. And so big up, keep a lock, stick around. I'm going to post that one on our X. And yeah, in case you're wondering and you're trying to find us off radio, it is at Metro 977 FM on X and across Instagram and on Facebook as well. And if you want to catch me off radio, it is at James_MANAJA. All right, Break Me Down by Wizkid, a fantastic channel. I told you guys I was going to tell you guys something about the Morayo album. Now, you see Wizkid FC, these guys, they are like, I mean, I like fan base. I like when you have like the right fan base, because I feel like fan bases are the ones that, you know, keep you up there, makes, you know, people, they stream your songs, they keep you relevant, and they put money in your bank account, right? Not like the other guys that would, you know, kick their fans and all of that. I don't know, do with that what you want to do with it. But Mariah is doing very well. The album is doing fantastically well. So Wizkid out in France with Asake, Mr. Giron, Mr. Money. And I saw the brand new, you know, gold, diamond chain that this guy just got. Look, music money, I don't know. People have been arguing which money is better, music money or football money. See, man, I just want all the money, whatever, which one. And I played football for a while, but then this country did not allow me. It's the country, actually. Cause if I take you guys deep down on all the things that my eyes saw when I was still hustling the football, I played football for there's this church that I played for their team. I'm not going to mention the church, but they actually did us good. They treated us like, you know, professional footballers, because when we go to train, they'll get us a bottle of water, packs of water, and then they'll get us a bus and take us. I felt like a superstar at the time, like I was playing professionally. It's not like I know how to play football very well, but I did the best that I can. All right, back to business. Welcome back. It is still Metro 97 to 7 FM. Before the music break, we told you that we're going to talk about somebody who, this is like a grass to grace story. And of course, I still got with me in the studio, Tari, say hi now. Let them hear your voice.
1: Hi.
0: Are you trying to be stingy with your voice for us? What's that? Please talk to us. We want to hear you.
1: Hello, Lagos. I'm still here with James.
0: All right, Tari, you know, there's this guy. You know, grass to grace stories are always, you know, very, everybody loves grass to grace stories, actually. Yeah, I can't wait for my grass to grace story.
1: I can't wait for my own.
0: But then, this is 2026. Please, Jesus and God, please, let me to do my own grass to grace. So please, I want to blow up. So there's this guy, apparently, on social media who's been trending on X. See, X is a good platform. I hope, guys, please, it's not like Instagram. Instagram is just like visuals, fake life. There's so much fake life on there, on Instagram and on Facebook. They feel like Facebook people, you guys, I don't know. Yeah, that's like a different world entirely. I'm not the one that said it to.
1: They feel they are cake. when they just tag you to be a Facebook person.
0: Sorry, yeah. Facebook people will come for you. Guys, please. So there's this guy on social media who's been blowing up, who's been trending since yesterday. His name is Felix Madu Mary or something. The guy just graduated. I think he said he graduated with the first class. There's this guy, everybody's been saying a lot of good things about him. So apparently this guy struggled to, you know, survive in school, meet up with the school, requirements like school fees and feeding and all of that. So he would do like chores for people randomly and like take money, wash people's clothes, clean people's houses, you know, go as far as making, snacks, selling snacks, chin-chin. Yeah, they said that one too, that he sold chin-chin and a couple of other stuff. And, you know, he just, at some point it got really tight for him and tough, and he had to like, you know, leave school because school, he couldn't meet up with the requirements and the bills and all of that. But then he went back, wrote jam, went back again, you know, defeated the jam score. For all of you that you are watching all the series and sequence that come, you are feeling jam every day. This is a story for you to hear. So this guy went back, wrote jam, and, you know, beat the score and went back to school, and voila, he graduated today. And somebody just posted him and, you know, talked about how kind he is and how hardworking, how generous he is, and how, you know, he's been struggling with life. And there's this guy on X, and this guy just, you know, somebody posted it and was like, oh, can we like come through for this guy? And you know, Nigerians now, we like to help people on social media, right? So I'm not saying you should go there and lie, because if you lie, they'll catch you. So this guy posted a lady posted him initially, and then there was this guy who has, I think, more followers and engagements on his page, and then the guy reposted and posted the guy's account number, and just like that too, this guy became a millionaire. This guy has become a millionaire, overnight. And I feel like right now, as the last time I checked, which was about 1 hour ago, I think is about 10 million.
1: 6 million.
0: Not 6 million. I saw I saw 9 point something million really? Already. 9.6 million at the time. I think it's over 10 million already.
1: Yeah.
0: And that's, you know, this is such an amazing story. I feel like, you know, we've had a lot of crazy news in Nigeria, you know, the bad ones going all, you know. I like when good things trend, because I know there are a lot of good people in Nigeria too.
1: There's one thing I like about Nigerians. We are, before the insecurity thing blew up to what it is now, you know, we are very accommodating and very, we are kind-hearted people, so to say, generally. I think if you notice, I think that's what South Africans are using against us too. That we are generally generous, and we are generous people.
0: These xenophobic people.
1: You know, we are generally.
0: We have left their country for them now. We have left their country for them.
1: Yeah, no, what I'm trying to say is that is that good attributes that, you know, we've extended to their people. So generally, Nigerians are kind-hearted people, and they are accommodating.
0: Yeah.
1: If not for, you know. Yeah, and I think this whole story shows that we still have Nigerians, or we are still Nigerians with that,
0: despite all of the trials and tribulations, all the situations.
1: Yes, we still show that love, kindness that and love.
0: Kindness.
1: And love for the guy. The guy, I think they said they trolled him because he looks old. He's not young.
0: What's that?
1: No, come sign. What's that?
0: I want money. You money is money.
1: You know, it's Gen Z that
0: The Gen Z got throwing shades at him.
1: No, no. Initially, they said when they
0: posted his picture,
1: they thought, you know, why is an older person?
0: Who cares?
1: You know, just graduating.
0: Age is not a number.
1: But when they now posted the story behind his resilience and. It became an inspiration
0: to a lot of people. It's an inspiration to me, because me, I'm waiting for my own grass to grow story too. I can't wait for that.
1: And I think he's a very determined person. I give him, you know, that, much kudos.
0: Yeah, credit for that. Yeah, big up him. Felix, whatever you are, if you're listening, if you're tuning in right here on Metro 97.7 FM, you have given us a motivational story. And we too will get our grad. Terry, we pray for grass to great stories.
1: Yeah.
0: Because I checked my bank account this morning, because Nigerians, please help me. Please. Ah. Alright, if you can't come through for us, right here on Metro 97.7 FM, we gotta go back to the music. It's about time for 4 in 5, but we still got more time to, you know, hit the deck and get some stuff from our playlist to bring your way. I got one coming your way right now. This one is Soweto. It is a song by Victoni, Rema, and Temple. And this song is titled Soweto, but me, I'm not really happy with the Africans, because I saw a video about Chidima, the model, who is a Nigerian, South African Nigerian actually. And Chidima, if you are listening to me, I don't know what you are still doing in that South African country, because Nigeria is, apart from the aesthetics, but Nigeria is a very sweet country. This country, there are so many things. Come and visit a lot of places apart from insecurity. And
1: I think
0: Chidima,
1: I think she has a South African blood in
0: But they are not accepting her. They say her mom is too, allegedly, I cannot go to prison. They say her mom is too, somebody's identity that is a South African. They're just, you know, putting on a lot of things. And I saw a video where she went for a trial in court, and she stepped out of the court, and they started physically attacking her. See, South Africa, you people think you have power more than us. You have power. It's just that we, as Nigerians, we're good people. We don't like, you know, we don't like all the force, and we don't like your negative vibes. We just like music, chill, have fun, take good care of ourselves, and support people like Felix. That's what we like to do. But Chidima, whatever you are, I feel like if that place is too toxic for you, come back home. Come back to Nigeria. We have so many. Come to Lagos. Lagos is a very interesting place. If it's vibes and chills that you want, and thrills and all of that, we have that here in Lagos. So come to Lagos. I don't like the fact that they're attacking her. I saw a video, and that video was quite cruel. South Africans, you guys, is it in the food or the water over there that is scattering your head? Because you guys are Africans, whether you like it or not, and time will come. and you regret these things that you are doing. If you're in South Africa and you're tuning in right now, because yes, you can stream us off air as well. If you're in South Africa and you're listening to us, talk to your brothers and sisters, your untupoela, untupoela, all you brothers and talk to them that you should stop attacking our people. So wait till coming your way. This one is by Victoni, Rema, and Tempo. Keep it locked right here and followed up back to back. It is Economy by Taze, because this economy is actually really hitting me on the head. Keep it locked right here on Metro 97 to 7 FM. James Manager and Tari, see on the MIC. We'll be right back on the other side of the music. Keep it locked.

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0: Okay. 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That's where you are still at, the hottest station in the city of Lagos. Of course, we are the station for all flavors. Welcome back. This is the hottest station in the city of Lagos. I'm chewing my tongues, guys, because it's time for us to flow in five. Usually it happens. I don't know, maybe it's because you have to twist your tongue and it's just natural when I come on here on this segment. It's just, you know, my tongue just starts to flip up and down, up and down, up and down. All right. Big up everybody who's still locked in with us. Beautiful songs coming your way. Played a couple of songs. That one you heard right now, you're hearing in the background, is Tenna. It's a song by Aniko, the remix. It's originally done by Lo J. Big up Lo J. That's like an amazing guy. I love that guy. I love his song. Saw him with Black, what's this Ghanaian guy? I'm going to remember his name later. Alright. Which one?
1: It's not Black Sheriff.
0: Where's that guy? We're speaking about Black Sheriff. Where's that guy? Thank you for remembering Black Sheriff. That guy just, see, I don't like one time view blue, you know, please. Black Sheriff, whatever you are, put out a new track, put out a new song for us. We love your song. Nigerians enjoy your sound. We enjoyed your sound. So try to put out some other song. If you have to do a feature, there's some hot guys, young guys that are hot. If you want to expo, DM me, catch me. You can hit me up on my DM on Instagram on James_Manager, MANAJA, or on X at James_MANAJA. Black Sheriff, hit me up. I'm going to network you and link you up with some of the hottest guys on the ground, and they're doing big things right now. I'm going to play some of their songs. I can't give you some names. I know Monochrome, 444 Monochrome. I like, what's his name? Zay Levitin. That's my guy. Tough King is another guy that I really like. A lot of these guys, and I love their sound. They're taking over. All right. It is now time for Flow in 5. Let us get flowing. You know the usual. All you got to do is, I'm going to open the phone lines, give you the flowing words today that you're going to flow and twist your tongues to. I said our grand prize winners go home with, winner is one person, goes home with 2k worth of cash prize, and the second and third winners go home with 1000 naira each. Okay, and you know one thing that is very special about this game is that you have the choice to determine how you want your money sent to you. Your prize could be sent to you as data, sent to you straight into your bank account. It can be said, if you want it also send it to your ex, get your wicked ex-girlfriend, that the juju that she used for you have not clear for your head, you want us to use it to send data to her, we can also do that one for you on the show. All right, we're gonna open the phone lines right now. 0700-7000-977 is the number to call to be a part of this one. And the word for today is, if you're ready, I'm ready to say, I told Tari I was going to put her on the hot seat. I just might do that because she is part of the committee that picked the word for today as well. She was giving me options and suggestions. So she picked this one. I made the choice, actually. Let me not lie. So they say men can lie. You understand? Men don't lie. Men are very honest. We are a very honest gender. We don't tell
2: lies.
0: We are
2: about lying now.
0: Which one is that? I say I do not lie eventually. And I say because I want to, stand on behalf of men and prove to the world that men don't lie. We are always very honest with our things. All right. The word for today is, get ready. Are you set? The word for today is, okay. All right. I got it now. So it is top chopstick shops stock top chopsticks. God, I just hope you guys don't win it, because you guys are always winning. Please, I just hope you guys don't win it. I'm gonna say it one more time. Top chopstick shops stock top chopsticks. Head over to our X, and I'm gonna post that one on our X right now. So if you're struggling to understand it, because I'm a Nigerian man, I'm from Edo State, so maybe my accent and my intonation is deceiving your ear, you can head over to our X page. It is at Metro 977 FM on X, and even on Instagram you could go check us out and check the word. I'm gonna post that one on there right now, so you can go check it out. Coming your way is another song as you prepare to flow in five. This one is Nakupenda. It is a remix as well by Kevin London. It is I Love You. Nakupenda, big song. I like it because you're going to dance. You're going to be moving your body while you're twisting your tongue. This is Nakupenda. Hey, me, I like to penda. But this is the Afro House version of it. So the word for today, top chopstick shops stock top chopsticks. So guys, head over to our X. If you do not know it, you are struggling to get it, head over to our X. It is at Metro 977 FM. Follow us on there. Get the word. 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

Vete a la

0: All right, Naku Panda, the remix. You should see me vibing in the studio. Tyree's just leaking like, what song is this guy playing like this? Big up, big up. This is an Afro House remix. Kevin London is my guy. I go out all the time when he's on the playlist, when he's on the DJ list. I'm always there at the rave, and I go there to vibe with him. That's the remix by Kevin London, Naku Panda by Davido and TXT and the other guy. Yeah. It's a beautiful song. I hope you're dancing wherever you are. If you call in here, it is still flowing five. We are ready to flow with you. If you're ready, 0700-7000-977 is the number to call. Who do we have on the line? Hello. What's your name and where are you calling from? Are you there?
1: Hello.
0: Hey. Where are you calling from? What's your name?
1: Okay, I'm calling from Ojo.
0: Ojo. How is Ojo? I haven't been there in a while, though.
1: Ojo is fine.
0: Great. What's your name? What's your name, though?
1: Raymond.
0: Is that what you say your name is? Yeah. Raymond. Yeah. That's my friend's name. We have two friends that are Raymond. Those guys are bad guys. Are you a bad guy, Raymond, or a good guy?
1: Yeah, I'm a bad guy in a good way.
0: Good. Come on, take Noku. I'm throwing Noku to you from where I am right now. Are you ready to play the game?
1: I thought it's the Cruise Control.
0: Raymond is a bad guy. That's why you want to fall in love. No, it's not Cruise Connect. I think you're trying to talk about Cruise Connect. Alright, that one doesn't start until like past 9:15 precisely. So you can call back on that one, okay?
1: Oh, okay.
0: I can't wait for you. I can't wait to hear from you, Raymond. And keep being a bad guy. Yeah. Big up you, okay? Raymond is a bad guy. All my friends are if you know a guy that bears Raymond, they usually have like this gentle looking innocent kind of face, but they will break your heart. I can promise you that one. They will break your heart. All the Raymonds, you can come for me if you like. I have evidence and I have proof that you guys are bad guys. Hello, good evening. Hello. Hey, good evening. Hi, what's your name and where are you calling from?
2: Chi-chi,
0: you won last week. If you win this week, you know you cannot play next week, right?
2: I didn't win that week.
0: How didn't you win? What do you mean you didn't win? Did you not play last week? I have another Chi-chi. Chi-chi.
2: I didn't play any.
0: Go and check your. You sent a message. I have evidence here. I like evidence because this Nigeria that we're living in, even if you have evidence, it's almost uncertain that you will get let me not say the one that will take me to prison. But then I have evidence here that Chi-chi sent. You sent a bank info and you have been credited. Go and check. I think the bank is GT Bank. Are you not the one that sent it? Do you remember now? Check. So are you ready to play now or you want to go and check and come back? Because people are trying to call too. Alright, so are you ready to play?
2: Yes.
0: I can barely hear you, Chi-chi. Speak up now. Speak up now. Is it the Gary is too much? I'll be which one. Speak up. Let us hear your voice very well. Alright, okay. Do you know the words for today?
2: Yes.
0: Top. Chops B. Yes, that's it. I like the energy. I like the fact that you got it because me, I struggle with it. So if you're ready to flow in five, I'm gonna do the countdown so you can get the flow on. You set? Here we go with the countdown. 5, 4, 3, 2, 1. Let's go, Chi-Chi. Let's go. Oh my goodness. Is it the thing that happened now is that I did not really hear you very well. I don't know if other listeners heard you properly, but yeah, big up you. Thanks for playing the game. What you gotta do now is give us your number. Make sure to keep listening. I'm gonna announce the winners for the end of the show, right?
2: Alright.
0: Can I have your number?
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0: All right, big up you, Chi-Chi. Keep listening and go back and check. We have funded you. I've sent it to you. Go and check. Okay. All right. Thanks for playing. All right, it is to flow in 5 0700 7000 977 is the number to call to be a part of this one. All right, here on Metro 97.7 FM, the hottest station in the city of Lagos, and right about now on the background playing, it is Naku Panda.

0: remix by Kevin London. It is an Afro House remix. It's a beautiful song. I've been vibing. I've been jamming to that one. But I'm going to switch it up. Right now, we're going to go to another song. It is an Afro House song as well. I just need the energy. Because when you come on here, I need you to, like, just give me your vibe and give me your energy so we can keep the mood going. I don't want somebody to come on here and come and be giving me bedroom voice. This is not a bedroom voice segment. You get me? When you come on here, give us energy, attempt the word, and who knows? You could go home and you could be the winner, overall winner, and you can take all our money home with you tonight. All right? Coming your way right now, this one is On The Floor. It is a song by Hola. Enjoy this one playing on the background. Keep the calls coming in. 0700-7000-977. And I mean, there's this other story that I want to share with you guys. When I come back, let me just hold it a little bit, because there's plenty things I want to talk to you guys about. And this one especially is about women. You know, the ladies on Eve, they were here talking about, I've heard them talking about a man that is something that no one to really pay attention. There's a lady, currently there's a situation, Tari's here. I'd love to involve Tari on this one. You should see her reaction right now. You see her reaction. So there's this lady, Linda, what's her name? I don't know. It's Lindsay Clancy or something. I'm going to get to it right now. I wanted to talk about it last week, but then I was like, let me just chill and see how that story develops eventually. But everything I've been seeing is such a crazy situation right now. And I don't really understand why it's happening that way. And, you know, the background story of this whole thing was that this lady apparently murdered three of our own biological children, right? Okay. She killed three of our children. And so far so good, the case, they've been dragging it in court to determine if she's guilty or not. And that's just like walking my brain, and it's making me feel like, yeah, I don't know what I'm doing. Like, oh, I'm crazy, right? Her name is Lindsay Clancy. Mm. Now, she murdered three of her kids, and they've been going about this conversation in court. Mm. Now, it's more like the conversation is whether they are not sure, or if they are not sure. Maybe they are not sure if she did it. They know she did it. Mm. But now they're trying to tweet. I think this is a crazy situation. Now, they're saying perhaps she has like a mental issue or something. Mm. And maybe that was the reason why she did that, postpartum or something. What, yeah, do you guys call it? Yeah. Postpartum, say, yeah. That's what they call it. Like, mm, that kind of energy. One thing or the other. But then that's not the crazy part. The crazy part is they trying to come to a verdict, mm, and, you know, sentence her eventually. And then women have come out to support this person who they know did this. This crazy thing. I mean, their kids were dead. Not anybody's kids, hers. Mm. Right? And the conversation is not if she wasn't the one that did it. The conversation is what led her to doing it.
1: Yeah.
0: Do you get me?
1: Yeah.
0: And then there are women. I saw a video of women who stood out, who came outside. Some of them holding their kids. And they are supporting this woman that they should not sentence her. That they should pardon her. And it's just crazy. I'm wondering the type of world we're living in these days, because, see, I love sometimes I have like my own, you know, some kind of negative reviews about Nigeria, some situations, mm, and all of that. But I know that this situation had happened in Nigeria. I know Sharp, they would have done what they have to do and would have moved on to the other things, because there are other very important things. But then at the end of the day, I'm just saying, like, what are they trying to do about this situation? Are they going to eventually let her go? And how safe would other people be around her, especially with kids? Mm. So I'm just thinking, like, what we water today is going to grow tomorrow, right? Yeah. If they support this, there's a guy who called off his wedding, mm, because his fiance or so, mm, was in support of this so-called crazy Lindsay Clancy lady. And I don't know if you've seen her. This is a picture of her. She looks scary, actually. She actually looks really, really scary.

0: Stop chopstick. 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
1: Hmm.
0: Stop chopstick. Chop stop. 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
1: Ooh.
0: Chopstick.
1: Mm-hmm.
0: Stop chopstick. Chop stop. Stop chopstick.
1: Mm.
0: Stop chopstick. Chop stop. Stop chopstick.
2: Wow.
0: Stop chopstick.
2: Wow.
0: Stop, stop.
2: Wow. See, I'm clapping for you before you even finish, Francisca. That was so cool. I like that. I like that. Big up you. Thanks for playing the game. All you got to do now is give us your number. Make sure to keep listening. We're going to announce the winners before the end of the show, okay?
0: All right.
2: 60 61 35 85 5 8 55 5 I didn't get the last one. Two. Okay, so that's 08061 358 552, right?
0: Yes.
2: Alright, Francisca, big up here. That was so cool. Thanks for playing the game. Make sure to keep listening. I'm gonna announce the winners before the end of the show, okay?
0: Okay.
2: Alright, okay. That's the story. Big up, Francisca. Keep the calls coming in. Flowing five right here on Metro 97.7 FM. James, manager on the MIC, alongside Tari, who's here with me, and we're dissecting a couple of things and playing cool music for you. Playing on the background, this one is titled Fake Friends. And I like the fact that this song just, you know, dropped on the background, because those ladies that are out there supporting this lady that she should not be sentenced to whatever she is, giving the accurate justice. Are they going to leave their kids? Can they leave their kids with this lady?
3: No.
2: Exactly. So I don't know what is the support about? Is it women supporting women kind of vibe of bestie, or what's that? Because the background of the whole story is something that is not pleasing. Right? See, Tari, she doesn't want to talk women thing.
3: I'm trying to process it.
2: What process? What? This, she, because, I've given you the process, right?
3: Yeah.
2: She murdered. That's why, that's the
3: no,
2: essence
3: I'm
2: why she's
3: at
2: in
3: it
2: court.
3: From where the women, because to me, personally, I'm a Nigerian.
2: Mm.
3: Straight up.
2: Yeah.
3: Uh-huh. But then, I don't know, these things have changed, you know.
2: They try to see
3: every angle. So I'm trying to put myself in the multiple angles they are looking at it.
2: There's no multiple angles
3: to me,
2: this
3: I don't
2: thing.
3: Know.
2: Last week, I told a story about a guy who murdered three women, right? This guy murdered three women, and he was in court for his judgment and all of that. Women came out and started supporting this guy. This also happened in the US. This kind of thing cannot happen in Nigeria, right? So I don't think it can happen in Nigeria, actually. So women came out in support of this guy who murdered three women in a gruesome, very gruesome manner. Two women, or three, I guess. They came out supporting the guy, and they were pleading with the judge not to sentence him. Some of them sent him packages and gifts while he was in prison.
3: Mm.
2: Some of them requested to have his babies, his kids.
3: Okay.
2: Do you, like, I don't know, women, is there something that is happening?
3: I think
2: we have a meeting that you go to that we don't know.
3: No, I think there is something happening behind the scene.
2: In the United States,
3: yeah,
2: in America,
3: yeah,
2: inside your water,
3: but,
2: or the drink, or the food.
3: Yes, maybe, I think so. Some awkward things are happening. The bad part of this whole thing is that when it gets to their own family, I hope they will have the same energy. They will still have the same energy, because when it's not yours, you look at it, not them. But when it comes to you, when it's happening in your own domain,
2: yeah,
3: I hope they will still give her the same energy.
2: I guess so. I hope they do too, because I feel like she's somebody that should be kept in a cage or something. I'm being blunt.
3: A mother should not be let out to the public. Such a person should be put under custody, and it should be monitored.
2: Severely.
3: Yes.
2: Like, strictly.
3: So, yeah.
2: And I don't know what the support is. I don't know why the ladies are out there. I hope it's just AI. All this news are just alleged, or they're just stories that people are making up. Because if I am married to you, or I have an interest in you, I've spoken with your family, I've picked Ashwebi, I've called Ketra, I'll come and cook, and I see that you're standing there, you're doing like this for somebody that murder. Let's go to the phone lines. This is 25. Hello, good evening. Hello, good evening.
4: Hello, good evening, sir.
2: Hey, what's your name and where you calling from? Welcome to Flowing 5. You ready?
4: I'm Christopher.
2: Christopher, good to have you on the show again. What's up, my bro? What's up?
4: I'm good, thank you.
2: I'm

0: Well, thank you. Where are you calling us from?
1: I'm from Mushin.
0: Mushin. Are you ready to play the game?
1: Yes.
0: Do you know the words?
1: Yes.
0: All right, if you do, I am going to do the countdown so you can get flowing, all right?
1: Okay.
0: All right, so here we go with the countdown. 5, 4, 3, 2, 1. Let's go, Christopher, let's go. Stop, stop, stop, stop, stop, stop, stop, stop, stop, stop, stop, stop, stop, stop, stop, stop, stop, stop, stop, stop, stop, stop, stop, stop, stop, stop, stop, stop, stop, stop, stop, stop, stop, stop, stop, stop, stop, stop, stop, stop, stop, stop, stop, stop, stop, stop, stop, stop, stop, stop, stop, stop, stop, stop, stop, stop, stop, stop, stop, stop, stop, stop, stop, stop, stop, stop, stop, stop, stop, stop, stop, stop, stop, stop, stop, stop, stop, stop, stop, stop, stop, stop, stop, stop, stop, stop, stop, stop, stop, stop, stop, stop, stop, stop, stop, stop, stop, stop, stop, stop, stop, stop, stop, stop, stop, stop, stop, stop, stop, stop, stop, stop, stop, stop, stop, stop, stop, stop, stop, stop, stop, stop, stop, stop, stop, stop, stop, stop 081-218-281-7816. All right, big up you. Thanks for playing the game. Keep it locked, okay? We're going to announce the winners for the end of the show, Christopher. All right. Good one. All right. It is still Metro 97, the 7FM. We are still flowing in five. In case you're wondering what the word for today is, you just tune in, head over to our X page. It is at Metro 977FM on X. And you can see that one and come back 0700-7000-977, which is the frequency of the hottest station in the city of Lagos, because we are the station that carries all the vibe and everything right here. Playing on the background, it is Fake Friends. I like this song because there's a reason why I like this song. When I found this song, I was so happy that I found this song. I think this song goes to all the fake friends that we have and all those fake supporters that are supporting Lindsay Clancy. It is not about gender. It is not about, you know, individual. It is about the fact that, you know, what is bad is bad. What is wrong is wrong. What is evil. And evil people should not be amongst us, the good people. I'm a good person. I don't know about you. But yeah, I'm a very good person, actually. I know. Dude, stop questioning me. My conscience is not judging me that I'm a good person. I know that I'm a good person because when I wake up in the morning, I used to greet my neighbors. And then if I'm passing around and my neighbors, you know, probably do their laundry and leave their clothes on the line and it falls, I used to pick it. But you don't used to pick it. If you are not somebody that used to help your neighbor to pick their clothes from the line, you're not a good person. Playing on the background, this one is Fake Friends right here on Metro 97, the 7FM. Enjoy the music. When I come back, keep the calls coming in. 0700-7000-977. It is still flowing five right here on Metro 97, the 7FM. Do not touch it out. Keep it locked. We'll be right back.

0: 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Fake Friends, PS1 by PS1, and that one features also Alex Hosking. It's a beautiful song. I like that song because I had to play for, there was this guy that one time who was claiming to be a friend, but it was a fake friend. And I played it for him. I sent it to him. And when he listened, he was like, James, why did you send this song to me? I'm like, yo, guy, go search yourself. You know what you've done. You know, I don't want to say too much. I'm not a man that likes to talk and use too many words, right? Just go and listen to this song. And he came back and was like, oh my God, I'm so sorry. I did this and I did that. But I'm a very forgiving individual, right? I'm a very forgiving individual. And yeah, and we're good. We're back. All right, we're back as well on Metro 97.7 FM. This is Flow in 5. Got a couple of minutes more, taking about two more calls, and then we'll wrap it up. And guys, don't forget, at exactly 9 p.m. on the DOT, it'll be time for me to bring you the news beat at 9, telling you what's happening around the world, internationally, locally, and every other alley possible. Let's head back to the phone lines and take more calls right here. Hello, good evening.
1: Good evening, sir.
0: Hi, good evening. What's your name and where you calling from? Welcome to Flow in 5.
1: My name is Nkechi. I'm calling from Mushi.
0: Your name is what, Nkechi?
1: Yes.
0: Well, your name is Nkechi. Nkechi, how are you?
1: Fine, how are you?
0: I'm very well. Nkechi, I've never heard Nkechi on the show. Are you a first-time caller? Are you sure?
1: Yes.
0: Are you sure Nkechi is your real name? Don't come out and be giving me makeup names here.
1: Yes, Nkechi. My name.
0: All right, Nkechi. How old are you?
1: I'm 10.
0: You're 10? Wow, you're a big girl. You ready to play the game?
1: Yes.
0: All right, so do you know the words?
1: Yes.
0: Can I hear them?
1: Stop chopstick. Stop chopstick.
0: Top chopsticks, chop top chopsticks. All right, big up you. If you're ready, I'm going to do the countdown so you can get your flow on. Are you set?
1: Yes.
0: All right, so here we go with the countdown, Nkechi. Nkechi, don't slog. You better do it well, okay?
1: Yes, okay.
0: All right, so here we go. 5, 4, 3, 2, 1, and go. Stop, stop, stop, stop, stop, stop, stop, stop, stop, stop, stop, stop, stop, stop, stop, stop, stop, stop, stop, stop, stop, stop, stop, stop, stop, stop, stop, stop, stop, stop, stop, stop, stop, stop, stop, stop, stop, stop, stop, stop, stop, stop, stop, stop, stop, stop, stop, stop, stop, stop, stop, stop, stop, stop, stop, stop, stop, stop, stop, stop, stop, stop, stop, stop, stop, stop, stop, stop, stop, stop, stop, stop, stop, stop, stop, stop, stop, stop, stop, stop, stop, stop, stop, stop, stop, stop, stop, stop, stop, stop, stop, stop, stop, stop, stop, stop, stop, stop, stop, stop, stop, stop, stop, stop, stop, stop, stop, stop, stop, stop, stop, stop, stop, stop, stop, stop, stop, stop, stop, stop, stop, stop, stop, stop, stop, stop, stop, stop your phone number. Make sure to keep listening. We're going to announce the winners before the end of the show, okay?
1: Okay,
0: 080 080
1: 277
0: 09541. Is that what you said?
1: 09541.
0: I got you, Nkechi. Big up you. Thanks for playing the game. Make sure to keep listening, okay? I'm going to announce the winners before the end of the show. All right. Thank you for playing. All right. It is still flowing five right here on your favorite dial on radio, Metro 97.7 FM. Big up everybody who's called in. I'm about to take more call, maybe one more call, and we'll call it a wrap, because we have apologies for, like, you know, if you've been trying to call us, our phone lines are busy. Keep trying to call us, and eventually you are going to get through. Do not forget, guys, like I said, at 9 on the DOT, it'll be time for me to bring you the news beat at 9. And shortly after that, it'll be time for us to connect on Cruise Connect right here with the coolest guy on radio. Promises to be fun time. And also, I'm going to bring you the network news, yeah, eventually. And then when I come back after the network news, it'll be time for me to say my goodbyes. I know you all love me. I know you want me to be here. But me, I have people that love me at home too. And I want to go to my house eventually. So, yeah. But for now, you got me. I got you. We got to go back to the music. More songs coming your way. This is another one that I really like. This one is titled Like That by Ip Drums, the remix. It is like that. Let's take this call before we head to a music break. Who do we have on the line? Hello, good evening. Hello? Are you there? Are you there? Who are you in that body? Are you there? All right. Okay. Unlucky, unlucky. 0700-7000-977 is the number to call to be a part of this one right here. It is Flow in 5 on Metro 97 to 7 FM. Coming your way right now, this one is Like That by Ape Drums, the remix. Enjoy this one. I actually really like this one. I look forward to the DJs playing this one when I step out to rave and I go out to have fun. You're gonna like it. You're gonna like it. You're gonna like it. You're gonna like it.

0: All right, welcome back. That was Like That by Danny Music, Maura, and Ape Drums. Beautiful song coming your way. After all, as I told you guys, I'm going to like storm you guys with a lot of heavy, heavy, heavy beat. It is still flowing five right here on Metro 97.7 FM. One more call for the night, and we will go ahead and announce the winners and call it a wrap on today's game. Who do we have on the line? Hello, good evening. Hey, who knows me? Who knows my name? Who knows my name? What's your name and where you calling from? Welcome to Flowing Five.
1: My guy.
0: Where have you been, bro?
1: I've just been at the background.
0: Yeah, just there. I'm packing all the money. Hey, Oluwa Buchi, are you sure it's not you that's been packing the money and make money do not reach my side since?
1: I see the money coming.
0: Hey, I'm going to play that song before we wrap up. Thank you for giving me that inspiration. Welcome to the game. Are you ready to play, Oluwa Buchi? Good to have you on the show again. Are you ready to play?
1: Yeah, I'm not playing.
0: All right, okay. You just want to call
1: in respect of the previous game.
0: Okay. You didn't get your prize. You didn't get your reward.
1: Yeah.
0: Okay. So when was that? Was it this week, last week, or where?
1: Last 2 weeks.
0: 2 weeks ago.
1: Yes.
0: All right. So apologies for that one. We're gonna check it out and sort it out immediately. But I'll head over to our WhatsApp. You already have our number, right? Because I think we have your number. Just send us a message and we're going to check, do a backlog and then check and then make sure we, you know, do diligence. All right. Apologies for that one, Buchi.
1: Okay.
0: All right. Big up you. All right. And make sure you stay on the background and keep listening. I should play Elumelu for you. I see the money coming.
1: Yeah.
0: All right. I'm going to play that one. Big up you, my brother. Thank you for calling. Okay. Alright, it is now time for me to go back and I need to go and do all the consensus and then come back and come and announce the winners on the show. Big up everybody that's called in on the show, okay? I'm gonna play this one because the inspiration came from Oluwa Buchi. Says he wants Elumelu. I know it's not a request show, but then the vibe is just, you know, sometimes you just gotta flow with the energy and that's what we're doing right here. Coming your way right now, this is

one. This one is by Young John. It is Elu Melu. I see. I know this is connecting. I've been talking about money all day, and now somebody called and requested for me. God, I can hear the message. My bank account is open. Elu Melu by Young John. Enjoy. I'll be right back.

All right, we definitely see the money coming. I definitely see the money coming right here. I hope. I'm just trying to stay positive about the money. We've been talking about money all day. It's a brand new month. Showers of blessings. Whatever you are, I'm praying for you that there's going to be money coming from the east, west, north, and south. Every angle, money's going to be chasing you. You know, if you've been looking for money for something, anything, for good things, if you want to do good things, just like Felix, the guy who got lucky, and a lot of people have been, you know, coming through for him, the grass to grace story. I just pray for you that, you know, money's going to come your way one way or the other. Don't be lazy. Don't be lazy. Don't sit back and not want to do anything. If you've had anything you've wanted to do, you have plans of pursuing a dream, this is the right time to go about it. Don't sit back and wait for the government to do everything for you. I'm not saying the government is the best government or the worst government. I'm just saying for yourself, you know what you need, what you desire, what you require. Go about it. And I'm, you know, exchanging and extending positive energy to you, whatever you are. Just like the song Young John Elumelu, money coming, I pray all the money comes your way. All right, it is still flowing five, and right now we are about to wrap it up so we can bring you the news beat at nine. It is now time for me to announce the winners on the show. Big up everybody who's played the game and all those who tried to play and put a call through and it didn't work. I said, you remember, we can do this. We are going to do this same time next week, so don't judge us, don't be angry, don't be upset. All right, we've been playing good music for you guys. And it is now time for us to announce the winners. I've got to go back to the drawing board. Still playing on the background. It is, I see the money coming, you know. Let's stay on the energy. Let's stay on the vibe. Let's just go. And when I come back, I'm going to announce the winners on the show. It's still Young John with the money coming. I'll be right back to announce the winners. Keep it locked. I see.

0: usted.
1: We're back right here on Metro 97, the 7FM. James, the manager and the coolest guy on the radio. On your MIC, keeping locked. It is now time for me to announce the winner so we can get out and get to the next segment where I get to tell you what's happening at the Newsbeat at 9. Thank you all for playing the game and all those that kept it locked right here with us on the station. We are the other station in the city of Lagos right now. Go and clock it. You better clock it. That's what we're doing right here. And we have to announce the winner so we can move on to the next one. All right. So, the overall winner for tonight, we're not going to start with the overall winner. We're going to start in third place. All right. We've got a third place on in third place, actually. Please, I beg. This fluent five is always making my tongue want to scatter. All right. We've got in third place, we've got none other than Christopher. Big up you, Christopher. Head over to our WhatsApp right now and send us a message. 091-625-7124 is the number. Make sure you're sending a message on our WhatsApp with the number you provided on the show. Okay, so they will not be Ujuru and come and do a 419 something in here. Because I'm not going to pay you. I'm not going to send it to you if the number does not tally or join or look alike. Right? Alright, second place we have none other than Nkechi. Nkechi, big up you. Head over to our WhatsApp now and send us a message. 091-625-7124. And for our overall winner for tonight, we have none other than Francisco. Francisco, big up you. Same thing. You have to head over to our WhatsApp now and send us a message on our WhatsApp on 091-625-7124. In case you just tuned in and you're wondering, why are they calling on these numbers and what are these people winning? This is Flowing 5. Remember, we do this every Wednesday all the way from 8 until 9 right here on Metro 97, the 7FM. It is the hottest station in the city of Lagos and we just come here to have fun, play the game, have a good time and then smile home with some cash prizes. Okay? Right here. It's now time to call it a wrap on Flowing 5. Until next week, when we do this one again, yeah, big up everybody that played the game. This is Water by Tyler. I know I've said some things about South Africans. Yeah, it doesn't change the fact that, you know, they're acting one kind of way that we don't understand. You get me? But Tyler is a sweet soul. I know we canceled a show in Nigeria, rightly so, because, you know, you see, he's tit for tat. You understand? You cannot give a negative and expect positive. You see? They should go back and talk to their people. But then we can play a song on here. This is Tyler Water. Enjoy the song. And at 9 on the DOT, come in next. It is the Newsbeat at 9. When I come back, it'll be time for me to tell you what's happening around the world. Keep it locked right here on Metro 97 to 7FM. Flowing 5, it's been a pleasure. This is Tyler Wheatwater. Coming your way. Do not touch the dial. Stick around. Keep it locked.

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A very good evening to you. Here's Metro FM Newsbeat at 9. Content creators have been urged to protect their intellectual property, embrace new technologies, and produce content that can attract paying audiences. The call came at the 5th NEMSHEAR Conference and Content Market Awards, organized by the Electronic Media Content Owners Association of Nigeria, MCON, in Lagos. Former Information and Culture Minister Alhaji Lai Muhammad, who noted the creators must look beyond simply producing and distributing content and focus on content people genuinely value and willing to pay, stressed that technology should serve creativity and create value. FRCN Director General Dr. Muhammad Bulama described broadcasting as an industry where content must be taken seriously. Director of Operations FRCN Lagos, Princess Adenike Adeguke, noted that the conference would help creators understand available opportunities and develop relevant content. The Lagos State Government is developing a three-year strategy to strengthen primary health and address gaps caused by rapid population growth, malnutrition, staff shortages, and disease outbreaks. The strategy emerged from a three-day workshop organized by the Lagos State Primary Health Care Board with support from the World Bank-backed Impact Project and local council chairman. Commissioner for Health, Professor Akin Abayomi, said sustained investment in healthcare infrastructure, equipment and manpower is critical to improving services and meeting the needs of Lagos' growing population. The Permanent Secretary of the Primary Health Care Board, Dr. Ibrahim Mustafa, described the initiative as a turning point for primary health care development in the state. The Tin Can Island Port Command of Nigeria Customs Service has intercepted a 20-foot container loaded with 204 pump-action rifles concealed among household items. The container, which arrived from Turkey, was falsely declared as containing household goods. Briefing journalists, Deputy Comptroller General of the Customs in charge of enforcement, investigation and inspection, Timi Bomudi, said customs experts assembled the rifles from different components. Bomudi said discrepancies were also discovered in the import documents, particularly the identity of the consignee. He added that investigations were ongoing to uncover the source, shipment route, intended destination, and beneficiaries of the arms. The Independent National Electoral Commission, INEC, has dismissed allegations by the Nigerian Democratic Congress, NDC, that it unlawfully removed the party's candidates for some state House of Assembly constituency in Anambra and Benue states. INEC described the allegations as unfounded, stressing that the only political parties have the legal responsibility to nominate and submit their candidates. In a statement by the chairman of its Information and Voter Education Committee, Mohammed Aruna, the commission said it has no power to impose, substitute or alter candidates submitted by political parties. INEC explained that the disputed candidates were contained in Form EC9E, duly signed and submitted by the NDC National Chairman and National Secretary. The commissions therefore urged stakeholders and the public to rely on verifiable records, reaffirming its commitment to transparency and a level playing field in the electoral process. And that's it on the Newsbeat at 9. Remember, you can watch us live on www.facebook.com/forwardmetro977 or radio.nigerialagos.gov.ng. You can also contact the newsroom on 080-333-13103. Food for thought. Change brings opportunity. The news was edited by Ngozi Kanebi. I am James Anthony Idemuja. Thank you for listening. Chris Connect comes up next.

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absolutely love it when, you know, it is this moment. I mean, where the energy just kind of like relaxes all the adrenaline throughout the day. And you just want to ease off, feel cool, and get into the night. Sometimes you want to scroll through your phone and check all the updates that's been happening. You know, especially the 9-to-5 hours. I don't have anything against you guys, but I mean, like, you know, you're so caught up with activities during the day, task in the office, the hustle to, you know, go to work, come back home, get the transport back home, especially if you do not have like your own private vehicle. And when you get home, sometimes if you are a bachelor, that one is extra, demands extra, because now you have to start looking for what to eat. That's why you should find somebody, right? So I'm not saying, you know, your partner is going to eventually become a slave in the house, or, you know, be, you know, stationed in the kitchen. I'm just saying, like, you know, that's the essence of having somebody when you've gone out about the day's activities, and then you come back home to somebody who's been waiting for you, and they also, they have like things that they want to share with you, due to the things that they've experienced, their activities. And sometimes you're on the same side, sometimes you you're on opposite sides, but ultimately, you know, just having somebody there who connects with you in that moment, it's special. And I just want to say, those that already have somebody who resonates with them in that, on that level, and you have somebody who you can go home to, go back to, and even if you guys are not together, perhaps you are working, you're in the process of tying the knots, getting to know each other better and just sealing everything, big up you. But if you've not found that person, I guess you are in the right place. Right now, this is Cruise Connect. I welcome you. I'm going to be your cruise master. We're going to do this all the way until 10. Well, I guess we bring you the connect to the network so we can bring you the network news. But for now, it's all about the lovers. It's all about us right here. And the tradition on here is that I get to open the phone lines. You can call me on 0700-7000-977. Call me, tell me about yourself, tell me about the kind of lovely individual you like to connect with, you're looking to find that special person, the special qualities. You just gotta try and summarize, right? So we can, you know, leave space for other people to try and find people as well, because you're not the only person in the world that wants to find a lover. So you have to do well to, you know, be quite, you know, rapid or speedy with telling us about yourself, because if we allow some people to talk about themselves, today will not reach us. So yeah, so the phone lines open, 0700-7000-977, and as well you can send us a message on our WhatsApp on 0916257-1214. Now, I shared a story earlier where I talked about this lady that I met, and it was really all nice and chilled, right, with her. It was fun. I really liked her, actually. I liked her. I know it's too soon. A week is such a short window to like somebody. But then when you talk to somebody, when you start speaking with them, you'd know from the onset if there's somebody who has like potential, you know, probably you like the sound of their voice, or you guys just connect seamlessly. But then it just pained me, say, the thing will turn out the way I want them to turn out to, because, you know, she requested for something. It's not about what she requested for. It was the way she went about it. That was what just, you know, put me off. And eventually, we've not spoken all day today. And yeah, I don't know if we're eventually going to speak, because actually, I kind of like her though. But if we can sort that out, then maybe we can get to the next. Don't judge me. You can overlook some things, yeah, and then correct it. You should leave room for correction and adjustment. You should always leave room for correction.

0: adjustments. All right, I still have Tari with me on here. I might just bring her up on the mic so we can have that conversation, because she didn't really like give you know, she's, you know, women now, they want to try and balance the thing when you're talking about women. Why are you looking at me like that? Am I our phone lines are buzzing. Okay, you can also send us a message on our WhatsApp on 0916257-1214. Tell us about yourself, your blood group, your genotype, and yeah, of course, who you like to meet and how you'd love to meet them. And yeah, tell us if you like somebody who's been married before, who's a single parent, or just basically the things that you like in them. All right, let's go to the phone lines. We have a caller on the line.
1: Hello, yeah, good evening, sir.
0: Hi, good evening. Welcome to Cruise Connect. What's your name and where you're calling from?
1: My son did not know.
0: Oh, this man. Eh? This man again. Good evening, Mr. Anthony. It's you.
1: You say good evening, Daddy.
0: You see, I told you something one time. Let me not say that one again today, but good evening, Daddy. Good evening. But it sounds somehow that. I've not called anybody Daddy in a long time. So it sounds somehow to me.
1: My son, happy new month.
0: Same to you, Daddy. Same to you, sir. Oh, yes. So I think I have the number.
1: I should not have my number.
0: Okay. So do you want the number? Do you want the number now? I could just text you the number on our WhatsApp. You can send me a message on our WhatsApp now, and then I'll send you the number.
1: No, call it for me now.
0: I should call it so everybody will now can have a number and ask you. Okay. The competition will be much. I'm trying to narrow the competition for you.
1: Your WhatsApp number.
0: Do you want me to? Can I call? Okay, you want me to call our WhatsApp number? Oh, okay. I can do that now.
1: Yeah.
0: All right. So our WhatsApp number is 091
1: I was hoping
0: that today you call me and be like, oh, my son, no, thank you. I mean, Precious is such a beautiful lady. I mean, it's not too late, Sha. I hope it works out. I'm rooting for you guys, okay?
1: It's not too late.
0: Yeah. All right. Yeah, contact her. Okay. And let me know. If you don't want to call on air and tell me how it goes, you can text me on WhatsApp, okay?
1: Okay, no wala.
0: All right, enjoy the rest of your night, Daddy, Mr. Anthony. Yeah. Thank you for calling.
1: Yeah.
0: Oh, my goodness. All right, good night. Okay, 0700-7000-977 is the number to call. In case you're wondering, that was like from last week. Anthony called me and Precious called me as well. I was just like, yeah, they called simultaneously. I was like, I think this is kind of nice. And we did that. Let's head back to the phone lines. Hello, good evening.
2: Hello, good evening, sir.
0: Hey, good evening. I'm not a star. My name is James Manager. You're making me feel old. Manager. Yeah, I'm a very young man. Good evening.
2: Okay, good evening, sir.

0: My name is Timothy.
1: Okay.
0: I'm 32 years of age.
1: 33. Okay.
0: My genotype is AA.
1: Okay.
0: My blood group is O positive.
1: Okay.
0: I'm tall.
1: How tall are you?
0: A bit dark skin complexion.
1: Do you have an idea? How tall are you?
0: I'm close to 6.
1: You're close to 6, that's it, which means you're like 5'9", 5'8"?
0: Yeah, within that range.
1: Oh, okay, that's cool. Okay.
0: Yeah, so my genotype is AA, my blood is O positive.
1: Okay.
0: Yes, I hail from the southern part of Nigeria.
1: Southern part. Where precisely? Yeah.
0: So I'm here to meet
1: Which part of the south? Which part precisely? We have different parts. We have various parts.
0: Yeah, we have
1: connection. I don't know how true it is, but even from your traditional attires and some of the way you dance, it's quite similar to some South African traditions, I guess.
0: Yeah, like the Zulu kingdom style.
1: Yeah, that's cool. That's cool. I like all of that. Okay, go ahead.
0: So I'm here to meet a lady between 21 to 30. Yes, sir.
1: Okay.
0: For a serious relationship. Yeah, but we'll start as friends first.
1: Of course.
0: From friends to relationship, from relationship to marriage.
1: Okay, lovely.
0: So that's how it should be. That's the trend.
1: Okay.
0: Yeah, so she could be in trouble. Dark skin or light skin is appreciated.
1: Alright.
0: Christianity or Islam.
1: Okay.
0: I don't discriminate religion.
1: All right.
0: She could hear from any part of the country.
1: Okay.
0: But I want somebody that will stand here in the first.
1: Okay.
0: First time.
1: All right.
0: I'm inside with the chubby or busty or something. It's fine.
1: Okay.
0: Yeah. All right. So I don't discriminate. And I also want people, somebody that we can talk, interact, and you know, be like brothers and sisters. Like, let's just mingle with ourselves.
1: Vision is brothers and sisters, Timothy. Talk to your mind. Alright, okay, go ahead and give us preferred means of contact. So, yeah.
0: My number is 0913.
1: 0913.
0: 500.
1: 500.
0: 9998.
1: 9998. Alright. So that's 0913500998.
0: Yes, sir. Yes, sir. That's my number.
1: All right. Is it for WhatsApp or just strictly for phone calls?
0: Phone calls and WhatsApp too.
1: All right. It's manager. That's my name.
0: All right, sir. No problem.
1: All right. God bless you, brother. Have a good night.
0: And you too. Yeah. And you too, sir.
1: All right. Okay. It is still Cruise Connect right here. 0700-7000 is the number to call to be a part of this one. And that was Timothy. Timothy resides here in Lagos, Ilupeju precisely, says he's 33 years young. His genotype is AA and his blood group is O positive. 5'8", 5'9", thereabouts, from Akwa Ibom State. He's looking to connect with a lady within the age bracket of 21 to 30 years young as well. So, if you like what you've heard from Timothy, please, you can contact him on the number 0913500998. That's 0913500998. Hello, good evening.
2: Hello, good evening.
1: Hey.
2: Yeah, I called back again, Roland.
1: I thought it was Raymond you said. Actually, I thought it was Raymond.
2: Yeah.
1: Oh, so you're Roland. Nice name. All right, glad to have you back, Roland. What's up with you, my brother? What's good? Where are you calling from?
2: Ojo. I'm calling from Ojo.
1: I remember. Yeah. All right, glad to have you on the show. All right, go ahead and tell us about yourself. It is your moment.
2: Oh, okay.
1: Yeah.
2: I'm Roland from the eastern part of Nigeria.
1: Okay.
2: Yeah, Imo State. Based in Lagos.
1: Okay.
2: Average height. Dark in complexion, tall, work in an insurance firm.
1: Okay.
2: Yeah. I'm a swimming coach and a gym instructor.
1: Okay.
2: AA, genotype AA, O plus. Yes.

0: I love reading, traveling, meeting friends. Yeah, I also love to learn. As learning, they say, ends with in the grave. Mm. No man is on an island inside of himself.
1: Mm, actually.
0: I love to meet a lady between the ages of 25 to 39, 40. Yes.
1: You didn't actually give us your own age. You skipped that.
0: Oh, apologies.
1: It's fine.
0: Yeah, I'm 37.
1: 37. Cool.
0: I'll be 38 in some few days time.
1: Oh, so you're born in the month of September. Happy birthday in advance, my brother.
0: Thank you.
1: Where are we going to get our package? Oh, you know, nobody's baking.
0: People within Ojo.
1: Oh, okay. Yes. So it's only for people within Ojo. Abby?
0: Yes,
1: well done, no. Well done.
0: But I agree. No, boss.
1: Okay.
0: Yeah.
1: I feel happy birthday.
0: Yeah,
1: happy birthday.
0: Weekend anyway. So,
1: oh, okay.
0: Friends. Yeah. It's not just connecting, meeting, love. You could also make friends here.
1: Absolutely.
0: So, yeah,
1: absolutely.
0: So, people who want to be my friends.
1: Yeah.
0: This weekend is going to be my party.
1: Hey. Yeah. So you're throwing a bash. It's you're having a party.
0: Yes.
1: In this economy, this guy, please, ladies, can you hear this man? Eh? You have to connect with him. Or tell us about the type of lady you're looking to connect with.
0: Okay, within I stay on the mainland. I work on the island. So ladies, within from Badagry to Sherry, to Mautu to Oshodi, yes.
1: Okay.
0: Distance is not a barrier. When there's a way, there's a way.
1: Actually.
0: So I love to meet a lady. I love chubby ladies. Yes.
1: Okay.
0: If you're big, if you're fat, if you're average height, yeah. Mm. But it's not all. Most times, it's not all about the container. It's not all about the physical package.
1: It's the content.
0: It's the content.
1: Okay.
0: Yeah. The inner beauty.
1: Okay.
0: Somebody who knows what true love is all about. Somebody who wants to love again.
1: Mm.
0: It could be a single mom.
1: Okay.
0: It could be single mom of 1, 2 children, I guess, from God.
1: Okay.
0: Yeah. All right, single. I like to meet the lady between the ages of
1: 25 to 45.
0: Yeah.
1: Oh, I thought you said 25 to 39. So it's 25 to 35.
0: 45. Yeah.
1: Okay.
0: 25 to 45. Yeah.
1: Did you say 40? Did you say 45 or 35?
0: 45.
1: 45. Well,
0: yes.
1: All right. Got you.
0: Yeah.
1: All right. Go ahead and give us your preferred means of contact. You don't mind? How about religion?
0: No. I don't mind religion. We serve the same God.
1: Okay.
0: Christian, Muslim, whatever. Right. We serve the same God.
1: Okay. Absolutely.
0: Yes.
1: Okay,
0: I don't mind tribe too.
1: Oh, okay.
0: Yeah. You could be from Igbo, Yoruba, Hausa, Togo, Ghana, Cotonou, wherever.
1: This guy, I've traveled far and wide to see all the locations you are calling, eh? Okay. It's fine. All right, go ahead and give us your preferredness of contact.
0: Within the island too, you could also reach.
1: Yeah. Cool.
0: My contact is 080.
1: Okay.
0: 97.
1: Mm-hmm.
0: 62.
1: Mm-hmm.
0: 74.
1: Okay.
0: 22.
1: Double two. All right, I got you.
0: I call again.
1: Sure, you can.
0: 080.
1: Mm-hmm.
0: 97.
1: Okay.
0: 62.
1: Okay.
0: 74.
1: Okay.
0: 22.
1: My
0: WhatsApp is 080.
1: Okay.
0: 97.
1: Mm-hmm.
0: 62.
1: All right.
0: 74.
1: Double two.
0: 22.
1: All right, that's the same number. All right,
0: so
1: big up you.
0: For people, friends, new friends who want to be there at my party, it's going to be a Sunday.
1: Wow.
0: Yeah, between the time of 11:03 p.m.
1: All right.
0: Yep.
1: Okay, big of you. Happy birthday. Happy birthday, Roland. Have a nice time. We wish you the best in your new year. Big up you. All right.
0: Enjoy the rest of your life. You could also send me a WhatsApp message. I'll ensure, you know, their delivery bikes.
1: Oh, wow.
0: Your delivery bikes.
1: Wow, absolutely. Thank you for thinking about us. You're such a nice guy. You're such a kind guy.
0: It's a privilege. It's your right.
1: Absolutely. I appreciate that one. Big up you, my brother. Have a blast, okay?
0: All right,
1: good night. All right, thank you for calling. Good night. Yeah. You see, people care about us too. People care about us. Big up you. I hope you have a nice time and enjoy your new year, okay? That was Roland from Ojo says he's from Imo State, works in an insurance, he's also a swim coach, a gym instructor, his genotype is AA, and his blood group is O positive. Sounds like a really nice guy, and he's kind of like inviting people to his birthday. I think this guy is rich, because I don't think I can invite everybody to my birthday on radio, because I know that a lot of people listen. I think people will come and finish all the rice there. All right, so if you like Roland, if you're within the age bracket of 25 to 45, you're a lady. He is 37 years young, but I agree, that's where he says he's at. Ojo axis. If you are within Ojo Isheri Maltu axis, a single mom of one, he doesn't mind. Muslim, Christian, any tribe is fine. So you like to connect with him, or you like to be, you want to attend his birthday, connect with him or contact him on the number 08097627422. That's 08097627422. Hello, good evening.
2: Oh,
1: hi, good evening, good evening, good evening. What's your name and where are you calling from? Welcome to Chris Connect. Michael from Ojodubega.
2: Yeah.
1: Oh, big up you, bruv. Good to have you on the show. How are you tonight, Michael?
2: I'm good, and you are
1: I can't complain, no. I can't complain. I say you all the time because my bosses might be listening. What do you expect me to say? That work is no work is fine. Work is very well. Okay, Michael, tell us about yourself.
2: Okay, my name is Michael.
1: Okay.
2: I'm 43 years of age.
1: Okay.
2: I'm from Imo State, all local government.
1: Okay.
2: I'm average age.
1: Hmm.
2: Yeah, I'm 43 weeks.
1: Okay.
2: Romantic. I work at the barber. Okay. My genetics AA.
1: Hmm.
2: Blog is all positive.
1: Okay.
2: My office is cooking, playing, and watching movies.

0: Okay. My genital area. Rub it up on stage.
1: Okay.
0: My wife is cooking, playing, and watching movie.
1: Okay.
0: She's coming to play. I think it's students.
1: Okay.
0: So you can call me, WhatsApp me, or message on 081.
1: Okay.
0: 60.
1: Mm-hmm.
0: 17.
1: Okay.
0: 14. 23.
1: You want to take the number again?
0: 1.
1: Okay.
0: 60.
1: Okay.
0: 17.
1: Mm-hmm.
0: 14.
1: Okay.
0: 23.
1: All right. Okay, big up you, brother. I hope you find somebody who's gonna connect with you. Okay. All right. Thanks for calling. All right. You want to connect with Michael? You can. Contact him. All right. It's still Cruise Connect. We gotta take a song, and then when we come back, we head over to our WhatsApp because we have a lot of messages on there. We cannot just say we're not going to go there. We gotta go there. When we come back, we're gonna take more messages on our WhatsApp. Right now, enjoy the song. This is Sun Is Gone. It is a song by Charlie Jure. You're gonna enjoy this one, actually. It's a good song for the mood, good song for the moment. When I come back, we're gonna take more messages, and I am going to quickly, briefly tell you something about couples that took themselves to court, and you'll be surprised why they took themselves there. All right, this is Charlie Jure with Sun Is Gone. A beautiful song. You're gonna love it. Enjoy. Right here on Metro 97.7 FM. 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

0: 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I told you guys you're going to love that one. 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Cruise Connect, 9:43 PM right here in the studio. We've got to head over to our WhatsApp because we've got a lot of messages coming on our WhatsApp page. A lot of people want to be in love, and I like the fact that I am a tool, or if you like, I'm a bridge that connects people. I still got Tari in here. I feel like Tari has something to say about relationships. Now, quickly, because we do not have so much time to spend on this one right now. So there's this story I saw online where a lady took her husband to, it's hilarious, it's kind of funny. She took her husband to court. Mm-hmm. And the reason why she took him to court was because she said it was, he demanded for sex too much. He always wanted sex. It's funny. It's making you laugh. I knew it was going to make you laugh, actually. But then that's what I said. Like, she took him to court and she said the only problem she has with him is the fact that he wants sex constantly. Now, this is not an interview, right? Okay. It's us rubbing minds, actually.
1: Yeah.
0: Okay. I'm a man.
1: Yeah.
0: I'm married.
1: Yeah.
0: One of the reason why I'm married, one of the essence of the marriage is because I want to have a partner who, whenever I'm hot, or I feel like honey, or I feel like I want to touch somebody, I don't want to go outside.
1: Yes.
0: You get me? My wife is there. My woman is there.
1: Yeah.
0: That is for better, for worse, and the other things that we agreed.
1: Yeah.
0: And that's also the reason why I paid all the money that I paid for the wedding.
1: Forget the money you paid.
0: Why are we going to forget the money that I paid? The money is very important.
1: How much you pay? How much you pay? But the fact is that, first of all, what does she want the court to do for her?
0: She's saying that she's kind of like, try to talk to him to reduce the amount of sex. That's non-negotiable.
1: No, yeah, the thing is, yeah, I think it's because it's what marriage is all about.
0: Mm.
1: They should find a way around it. Being aggressive towards the man by saying, taking him to court will not really solve that issue.
0: it's a marriage court, actually.
1: Maybe cancel it. You can cancel it.
0: Yeah.
1: But the man too, man. You should know that you are dealing with a human being. I will not succumb to that.
0: Human being. Married, and when I'm honey, I have a wife.
1: Look at it, honey.
0: I want to women have go sex through, with my wife.
1: Yeah, women have faces in their life every month.
0: Mm.
1: In 24, that's 28 days. There are things that happens to a woman.
0: Okay.
1: And a man must understand. A woman will have a menstrual cycle.
0: Okay.
1: She will have a ovulation period. Okay. There's issues. There are so many hormones dancing around our system.
0: Mm.
1: You should not be too aggressive. And I have even heard of some. So the man should consider. you should also consider. For her to be
0: this is kind of like, see, I would have, because we don't have enough time to put it out to people to call in and give their opinions on this matter. But then again, I feel like, you know, I'm married. Okay, so we know that women usually have their menstrual cycle and all of that. If you're married to your husband, is it okay if when you are on that, you know, phase at that point in time, if he demands for sex from you, is it okay?
1: It's not okay. Because it's not...
0: How? Health-wise or...
1: Health-wise, even the body itself will not respond to you.
0: I've heard some crazy fantasies from ladies, you call it crazy, that means it's not normal. It could be normal for them.
1: Let's look at how
0: Tyree's running away from this conversation. Let's head to our WhatsApp. We have a lot of messages. Let's take this one real quick. This one says, Cruise Connect. Good evening, James. Hi. Good evening to you as well. Says, how was your day? My day. I don't know. But I'm here. We're here. I can see fine though. Okay. My name is Peter. I'm from Anambra State. I'm fair in complexion, average in height. My genotype is AS. Blood group is O positive. I'm a businessman. I'm 38 years old. I need a very good looking lady with a sense of humor for a relationship that will lead to marriage. Okay? She should be between the age bracket of 23 to 28. Now, if you like what you've heard from, it didn't tell us what it does for a living. Please, you should always, because it's very important. Cannot come and put somebody inside poverty. I don't know. Maybe somebody might want you like that, but always indicates what you do for a living, not just your height and your genotype. Okay. So, Jane, what's your name? Peter, please, next time when you want to send a message, you got to tell us what you do. If you do not do anything, I'll still read your message in case there is a lady that is looking for somebody that does not do anything as well. But then if you'd like to connect with Peter, his number is 090-6693-5276. That's 090-6693-5276. Okay? It says it wants a very, very serious individual. Okay? Okay, now we gotta head over to the next message, and this one is from a lady. Now, she's been sending messages for a while. I don't think I've read this message in a long time, and I'd love to take the message now so she doesn't feel like this guy is one guy that does not like women. I'm here for the ladies. Please, ladies, send all your messages. We're here for you guys. Okay, so it says, my name is Kemi. Kemi is 45. Says her genotype is AS. Her blood group is O positive. She's self-employed. Chocolate. 5 feet. What is it? 5. What's that? 5'2" tall. Says she needs a responsible, caring, and God-fearing man. Must be AA because she's AS, like she said. Should be a civil servant or to have any good handwork. Now, she wants the man to be between the age bracket of 45 to 52, right? And also, a single man or a single father, only serious-minded people, please. So if you like what you've heard from Kemi, you can connect to her on the number 070-6505-1325. That's 070-6505-1325. All right, more messages coming in. We gotta take this one. This guy is really ready to be in love. So, guys, I think this guy is really ready to be in love. All right, it says, good day. My name is OK. It says it's based here in Lagos. It's from Anambra State. It's 30 years young. Works in a bakery as a baker. His genotype is AA and his blood group is O plus. Wants a serious lady between the age bracket of 25 to 26 for a serious relationship that will lead to marriage. A working class lady, if you fit the description, if you want to connect with OK, the number to connect with him on is 070-8850-6567. That's 070-8850-6567. All right. Let's head over to one more message, take one more music, and we can call it a wrap for tonight. I'm sorry we can't take any more calls tonight because, yeah, we've taken a lot of calls already. Okay? All right, this one is also, let's see. Okay. This one, good morning, Mike. Where are you? Are you texting us from the moon? We are not in the morning here. Where are you? Are you in this country? If you're not, I'm sorry. All right. I guess that was an error. My name is Mike, he says, from Ogun State. Alagbole. I beg your pardon. Alagbole. I'm 43 years young. I'm from Imo State. I'm fair in complexion. My genotype is AA. Blood group is O positive. I work as a barber. My hobbies, cooking, playing, and watching movies. I'm a very romantic somebody. Ha! This is a very romantic somebody, ladies. All right. And also caring and understanding. My Facebook name is Emmanuel Mike. I want to meet a very serious lady. Age should be around 28 to 35 for a serious relationship that can lead to marriage. She can be a single mom of one and can come from any tribe. I don't mind. You can call me on this number. Okay, so if you like what you've heard from Mike, says he's a barber. He's from Ogun State, right? Said Mike from Ogun State. I guess he resides in Ogun State, but he's from Imo State. So, Alagbole, Ogun State. So if you like what you've heard, he says he's 43 years young. He's a barber. You can connect with him on the number 08160171423. That's 08060171423. Take one more message and then we play one more song and then we get set for the network news, guys. Don't forget, immediately after the Cruise Connect comes, the network news. And then after the network news, I come here to say my goodbyes because I want to go home too. I want to go home. There's love at home. So I want to go. While you all are finding love on here, I hope to go home to some love as well. Okay. This message. Let's see this one. There's another one here though. Dr. Emmanuel. Why are you guys not connecting with Dr. Emmanuel? Why? It's a doctor. See, ladies, I've told you guys, please let me know if, you know, the individual who's sending the messages, you know, if they're weird, if they're acting in some strange way, you could text me. Just let me know. If you don't want to call, you just want to be anonymous, you could just text me. Send me a text and I'm going to read it out, okay? So, but Dr. Emmanuel has been sending messages on here, and I'm just wondering if there's an issue or you've not been able to connect with anybody, just let me know. Because I know there's some usual complaints that we get on here on the show. I just want to know what's happening. Because he sounds like a nice guy, has a job, and I don't know. Usually before now, when you hear doctor, ladies will like, they want to rush in. What's happening? Why are you people not rushing Dr. Emmanuel? All right, this one says, good evening. How are you? I'm fine, Dr. Emmanuel. Says, I am Dr. Emmanuel, 38 years, a medical doctor, surgeon, fair in complexion, 5'7" tall, reside at Ikotun. I like traveling, making friends, and meeting someone that is caring and if you are the lady and you like what you heard, call all. Okay, so if you're the lady, basically, that's what he's trying to say. And you want to connect with him, the number to connect with him on is 08154900101. I'll take the number again, 08154900101. Alright, many callers trying to connect with us, so many people trying to connect with us, and so many messages on our WhatsApp as well. So try as much as possible to make sure that you send your messages in early, okay? That's why we call it a wrap on here tonight. I'm Chris Connect. Remember, I'll be back here at the same time next week and we do this again. Big up everybody that's trying to call me and big up everybody that's trying to connect on the show. I hope you find somebody and you get connected. I'll leave you with the song. Remember, coming up next, it is the network news. By the time the song is done on the other side of the music, it'll be time for us to bring you the network news. I'll leave you with this one. This is by Fola and this one says Fine Thing. Enjoy this one. And thank you for connecting with us on the show. My name is James Manager, and I've been doing this with Tari, who's an amazing individual and a lady as well. Even though she does not want to give me the true opinion on that matter, because I feel like she's bending mouth to one side. Don't talk. Leave it. Hmm. Fine Thing by Fola. Good night, guys.
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1: The time is 10 o'clock. 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Good evening and welcome to the news. I am Jeremiah Jime. The headlines. House of Representatives uncovers additional 12 fake agencies. 15 cases of diphtheria recorded in Nasarawa State. Federal government declares free treatment for snake bites victims. Nepal intensifies recovery operations after flood claims 1,200 lives. The commentary is on staying connected in a costly economy. You can follow FIPC's Deni Adeyemi. The committee also alleged that the entities operated about 58 bank accounts and appeared to form part of a wider network built around government, international collaborators, investment, educational and charitable entities, identities. At a news briefing in Abuja on the preliminary findings, the chairman of the committee, Mr. Yusuf Gakde, said Prince Adeyemi was directly or indirectly connected to several of the alleged entities, which include the Confederation of United Nations Youth, FCT Investment Promotion Agency and PPP, FCT Investment Promotion Council and PPP, Foreign Investment Promotion Agency, United Nations Youth Global Agency, and the United Nations Youth Global Foundation. 15 cases of diphtheria have been confirmed in three local government areas of Nasarawa State. The Director of Public Health in the State Ministry of Health, Dr. Peter Atta, who announced this at news briefing in Lafia, said 11 of the confirmed cases were recorded in Kefi, 3 in Lafia, and 1 in Wamba local government area of the state. He explained that the affected persons, who are mostly children, are receiving medical attention at various health facilities across the state. The Director of Public Health noted that preliminary investigations revealed that none of the affected children have been vaccinated against diphtheria, a potential life-threatening bacterial disease. Meanwhile, the federal government says it has made the treatment of snake bites in the country free. The Minister of Health and Social Welfare, Professor Ali Pate, stated this during an advocacy visit to the Jos University Teaching Hospital Comprehensive Healthcare Center, ZAMCO, Langtan local government area of Plateau State. The minister, after listening to the plea of the people, noted that the continuous loss of lives caused by snake bites is not only a concern of the communities and Plateau State, but a national tragedy that must be addressed holistically. Represented by the ministry's permanent secretary, Katalum Daju, the minister, who presented 20 vials of anti-snake

0: Venom vaccines to the center said the health sector under President Bola Tinubu's administration is being repositioned for equitable, accessible and affordable health care delivery. Plateau State Commissioner for Health, Dr. Nicholas Balong, said the state government has been consistent in purchasing and distributing anti-snake venom vaccines to health centers across the state. The Director General, Federal Radio Corporation of Nigeria, FRCN, Dr. Muhammad Bulama, has felicitated Vice President Kashim Shettima on the occasion of his 60th birthday. Dr. Bulama says Vice President Kashim Shettima's attainment of 60 years is more than a diamond milestone, but a remarkable testament to a life of service, sacrifice, courage, intellect, and an enduring commitment to the Nigerian project. He maintained that the Vice President's journey from the classrooms of Maiduguri to the highest corridors of national leadership reflects a life of purposeful contribution. Dr. Bulama noted that the Vice President's experience, calm disposition, intellectual depth, and commitment to national development have continued to enrich the administration of President Bola Tinubu, particularly in advancing the Renewed Hope agenda. The Director General maintains that as Nigeria's foremost public service broadcaster, FRCN particularly appreciates the Vice President's recognition of the strategic importance of credible information and effective communication in building national cohesion, promoting development and strengthening democracy. According to the DG, at 60, Vice President Shettima stands at a remarkable point where his experience meets opportunity and his wisdom meets an even greater national calling. Dr. Bulama, on behalf of FRCN management and staff, prayed God that the 60th birthday usher him into a new chapter of greater accomplishments, enduring impact and historic milestones.
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0: Thanks for staying tuned. As we told you earlier, the House of Representatives Ad Hoc Committee investigating the purported Presidential Foreign Investment Promotion Council, PFIPC, says it has uncovered 12 other allegedly fake agencies linked to the purported Director General of PFIPC, Prince Adeni Adeyemi. The committee also alleged that the entities operated about 58 bank accounts and appeared to form part of a wider network built around government, international collaborators, investment, education, and charitable identities. At a news briefing in Abuja on the committee's preliminary findings, the chairman, Yusuf Gagdi, said Prince Adeyemi was directly or indirectly connected to several of the alleged entities, which include the Confederation of United Nations Youth, FCT Investment Promotion Agency and PPP, FCT Investment Promotion Council and PPP, Foreign Investment Promotion Agency, United Nations Youth Global Agency and United Nations Youth Global Foundation. The committee also said it uncovered what it described as forged presidential correspondence, including a purported appointment letter naming Adeyemi as Director General of the PFIPC. Mr. Gagdi said the letter was falsely attributed to the Chief of Staff to President Bola Tinubu, Femi Gbajabiamila.
5: The committee discovered a 7 November 2024 purportedly emanating from the State House and addressed to the Office of the Accountant General of the Federation requesting the creation or issuance of an administrative report to the Presidential Foreign Intervention Promotion Council. The letter was purportedly signed by one Sir Kambi Adewale, described in the letter as Director of Administration and Support Service for the Parliament.
0: The chairman, House of Representatives, and her committee said the investigation also identified about 39 people who had been presented as employees of the purported organization. Mr.

0: fact, they said evidence before the committee indicated that the chief of staff acted promptly after receiving alerts about suspected fraud and the alleged misuse of government institutional materials by Prince Adeyemi.
1: The office represented in the document did not exist in the stated form. The two, the purported Directorate of Administration and Support Services, did not exist as presented in the letter. Three, no State House officer known as Mr. Akande Adewale served in the purported capacity or even exist in the State House. Four, the letter was made an issue.
0: The committee urged ministries, departments and agencies to immediately stop recognizing or transacting with the purported PFIPC or related organizations whose legal status had not been independently verified. The federal government, the International Fund for Agricultural Development, IFAD, and the Niger Delta Development Commission, NDDC, are reviewing the implementation of the Livelihood Improvement Family Enterprises project in the Niger Delta, known as LIFE-ND. The review is taking place under the 6th Joint Supervision Mission of the project, which is aimed at assessing the implementation progress, identifying gaps, and strengthening strategies for the next phase of the program. At an inception workshop in Abuja, stakeholders commended the project's impact on rural women and youth, while calling for stronger partnerships to ensure sustainability of the agribusiness enterprises created under LIFE-ND. Mohammed Awal now reports.
2: The Livelihood Improvement Family Enterprises Project in the Niger Delta, LIFE-ND, which commenced in 2019, has reached more than 16,500 beneficiaries across the 9 Niger Delta states, with emphasis on women and youths. The project has supported agribusiness development in commodities, including rice, cassava, plantain, oil palm, cocoa, poultry and fish, leading to improved production, productivity, profitability and access to financial services. The director, Federal Department of Development Partners Project, Federal Ministry of Agriculture and Food Security, Dr. Emmanuel Akogun, said the supervision mission provides an opportunity to objectively assess the project's performance and agree on practical solutions to identify challenges.
3: I encourage all participants to engage openly and constructively where there are gaps in the catapult funding, staff capacity, institutional service delivery, or financial reporting. Let us identify them and work together to address them together.
2: The IFAD Country Director, Mrs. Dede Ekwere, said the mission came at a strategic moment to assess achievements and challenges and determine how the project could deliver greater benefits to farmers and the wider agri-food business.
4: The value of this mission is not just to highlight the progress. It is to understand how we can go further, how we can do better for the farmer, for the agri-food system in the Niger Delta, for the economy in Nigeria.
2: The National Project Coordinator, LIFE-ND, Dr. Abiodun Sani, said the project remained focused on transforming rural livelihoods through skills development, mentorship, productive assets, and sustainable agribusiness opportunities.
5: As a project, I want to say we've put all necessary structures in place for us to have a very fruitful engagement, both in Abuja and when you now get to Asaba, where free trade will take place. And we are counting on the voice of wisdom and technical support that are blessed with the entire mission team, both at the FAD level, the country level, and the federal government team.
2: Dr. Sani, however, said the 6th Joint Supervision Mission will help partners strengthen coordination and ensure that investment under LIFE-ND translate into sustainable livelihoods for women and youths across the Niger Delta. In Abuja, Muhammad Awal, Radio Nigeria.
0: The Nigerian Immigration Service has arrested 11 members and facilitators of a foreign-linked transnational organized crime syndicate allegedly associated with the QNET Ignite Group. The service public relations officer, Deputy Controller of Immigration, Mr. Akinsola Akinlabi, announced this at a joint security news briefing organized by the Office of the National Security Advisor in Abuja. He said the arrests formed part of intensified intelligence-led operations by the service between July and August to strengthen border security and migration management.
6: As part of our effort to not just review of what we do, we also engage in strategic review of our processes and framework. What we have done during this period was the commencement of phase two of e-border solutions. Phase one has been completed and covers all major entry point border control posts in the country.
0: Also, the National Public Relations Officer of the Nigeria Customs Service, Deputy Controller Abdullahi Maywada, said the service intercepted 603 pump-action rifles at Tinkan Island Port, Lagos, and stressed that 399 rifles and 535 firearm components were first seized, and another 204 rifles were later intercepted at the same port.
7: During the reporting period, the command processed 6,657 export containers comprising of 3,821 20-by-feet containers, 2,834 40-feet containers in July, with a combined shipment value of $217 million and next collection of $1.48 billion.
0: Deputy Controller Maywada said the service anti-smuggling operations in July and August yielded seizures worth more than 61.3 billion naira. The Niger Police Force Trust Fund has called for partnerships with public institutions, the private sector, development partners, civil society, and other relevant stakeholders to improve policing and national security in the country. The Executive Secretary, Police Trust Fund, Alhaji Mohammed Jaidu, made the call at an engagement forum where it reviewed its achievements from 2020 to 2025, as well as presentation of its strategic direction for 2026 to 2030. Alhaji Shadu stressed that the scale of modern policing requirements could not be addressed by government alone, making collaboration with other stakeholders essential.
8: We recognize that the scale of modern policing requirements cannot be addressed by the government alone. We require stronger collaborations with public institutions, private sector, development partners, and civil society. And I will really say the public and general populace as a whole. Our experience has shown us that timing and availability of funding directly affects the pace at which critical projects can be delivered.
0: The Board of Trustees Chairman of the Funds, retired Deputy Inspector General of Police Zanna Ibrahim, represented by Mr. Saddam Dangin, said the country must move from a policing model that is reactive to one that is technology-based to fight crimes.
9: The nature of crime and insecurity is changing rapidly. Criminal networks are becoming more sophisticated. Technology is transforming the character of crime. Cybercrime, terrorism, organized crime, kidnapping, trafficking, financial crimes, and other emerging threats increasingly transcend geographical and institutional boundaries. Consequently, we must move from a policing model that is predominantly reactive to one that is intelligently led, technology-enabled, professionally accountable.
0: Mr. Dangin added that it was time Nigerians recognized that police development was not simply about providing more vehicles, buildings, or equipment, but about building an institution, investing in people, systems, intelligence, technology, leadership, professionalism, accountability, and public trust. The Kebbi State Police Command has arrested two suspects in connection with cattle theft in Bunza local government area, recovering two cows suspected to have been stolen. The command's public relations officer, Superintendent of Police Bashir Usman, made this known in a statement in Birnin Kebbi. According to the statement, the arrest was made following intelligence gathering as suspects Abubakar Wakili and Usman Dambelu were arrested in Bunza after residents alerted the police to the movement of the animals.
10: Radio Nigeria, uplifting the people and uniting the nation.

The Kyiv State Police Command has arrested two suspects in connection with cattle theft in Bunza local government area, recovering two cows suspected to have been stolen. The command's public relations officer, Superintendent of Police Bashir Usman, made this known in a statement in Birnin Kebbi. According to the statement, the arrest was made following intelligence gathering as suspects of Abubakar Wakili and Usman Dambelu were arrested in Bunza after residents alerted the police to the movement of the animals. It also stated that the cows were believed to have been taken from Gatun Tudun in Bagudo local government area and brought to Bunza market for sale, but the animals have since been handed over to the rightful owner, who identified them as his stolen animals. The Africa Democratic Congress, ADC, has inaugurated a National Reconciliation and Peace Committee as part of efforts to heal post-primary divisions and present a unified front for the 2027 general election. At the inauguration in Abuja, the national chairman of the NDC, Senator David Mark, said the move was necessary to rebuild trust and ensure that no member feels excluded after the party's primaries. He noted that while the primaries produced winners, they also left behind grievances that must be addressed, stressing that the party's main focus must now be on winning Nigerians over in 2027, not fighting internally. The committee chairman, Senator Tunde Ogbeha, pledged to carry out the assignment with fairness and dedication, ensuring the party leadership of the committee's commitment to transparency and diligence. The committee is expected to set up zonal subcommittees to ensure continuous engagement across the country ahead of next year. The Christian Association of Nigeria, CAN, has cautioned politicians and other supporters against using the name of Jesus Christ in partisan political battles ahead of the Nigeria's 2027 general election. CAN President Archbishop Daniel Oko gave the warning following a reference on Jesus Christ by a political actor while making a political point on one of the 2027 presidential candidates. In a statement, Archbishop Oko said the development highlighted the need for Christians and other Nigerians to distinguish political allegiance from their faith. He stressed that Jesus Christ should not be presented as a campaign slogan or instrument for promoting one politician over another. The CAN president noted that Nigerians had the right to support, oppose, or criticize any political candidate without compromising their religious values.

0: oppose or criticize any political candidate without compromising their religious values. We have died in Nepal, and more than 1,200 were missing. On the Tibetan side, the death toll is 21, with more than 540 people unaccounted for, Chinese state media reports it. Efforts are continuing to rescue workers potentially in the hundreds believed to be trapped in Nepalese hydropower tunnels. A massive flash flood believed to have been triggered by a glacial collapse swept through the Himalayan Valley last Wednesday, wiping out villages. Next is sports update with Ernest Obi.
1: The Nigerian Football Federation, NFF, has dismissed as fake a purported letter from World Football Governing Body, FIFA, warning Nigeria against government interference in the federation's affairs. The said document, posted by social media, was signed by FIFA Secretary General Matthias Grafström. It claimed FIFA had raised concerns over the resignation of former NFF President Ibrahim Gesau and threatened possible sanctions, including Nigeria's suspension for FIFA and CAF competitions. According to the NFF, FIFA has already accepted the resignations of Mr. Gesau, former General Secretary Mohamed Sanusi, and members of the Federation's Executive Committee. It added that discussions between the National Sports Commission, NSC, the interim NFF administration, CAF, and FIFA were already underway over the proposed restructuring of Nigerian football. The clarification came as Nigerian delegation led by NSC Chairman Shehu Diko met FIFA officials in Zurich, Switzerland yesterday to discuss the situation in Nigerian football. The delegation included NSC Director General Bukola Olapade, former NFF President Amoji Pinnick, and NFF interim General Secretary Emmanuel Ekpeme. The meeting is part of the engagement with FIFA and CAF over the comprehensive reform process announced by the Nigerian government following the leadership crisis at the NFF. Reports confirmed that the delegation traveled to FIFA headquarters in Zurich amid the restructuring of the NFF following the mass resignations. The Sporting Goals will begin their campaign for qualification for the 2027 Africa Cup of Nations with a home fixture against Madagascar on Wednesday, September 23. Head coach Richel will then lead his team into their second qualifier fixture against Guinea-Bissau on Sunday, September 27, with a counter scheduled to take place in Morocco. Nigeria has been drawn in Group D alongside Madagascar, Guinea-Bissau, and Tanzania, setting up a four-team contest for qualification. Sporting's most recent competitive outing came in June when they faced Portugal in an international friendly. A victory on home soil would provide Nigeria with an ideal start and boost confidence ahead of the potentially demanding away fixture against Guinea-Bissau 4 days later. Sporting's will therefore be looking to make home advantage count and

0: entertainment and social media. It is now important for education, employment, banking, business transactions, communication and access to government services. However, as the cost of living continues to rise, many families are faced with a difficult choice if they should spend the money on internet data or use the same money to meet other basic needs. According to statistics, Nigerians spent about 3.33 trillion naira on mobile data between January and March this year, compared with 2.37 trillion naira during the same period last year. This means that Nigerians spent over 1 trillion naira monthly on data within that period. The figures show how important internet connectivity has become in everyday life. A student needs data for online learning and research. A trader uses it to promote products and communicate with customers. Job seekers depend on the internet to search for opportunities and submit applications. Many workers also rely on digital platforms to carry out their duties. As more services move online, being without internet access can mean missing out on important opportunities. But for many households, data has become an additional burden at a time when food, transportation, electricity, rent and healthcare costs are already increasing. A small data bundle can disappear quickly through online meetings, video streaming and social media activities, forcing families to spend more money to stay connected. This is the reality of the digital cost of living. Other African countries provide useful lessons on how to expand access. Rwanda has introduced free public internet in some locations as part of its digital development efforts. Kenya is also expanding free public Wi-Fi in markets, transport areas, and other public spaces, while South Africa is using community Wi-Fi programs to connect more citizens. These examples show that providing internet access does not necessarily mean giving everyone unlimited free mobile data. A more practical approach is to create affordable and accessible public internet services. Nigeria can develop a national public Wi-Fi program covering schools, universities, libraries, hospitals, markets, transport terminals, and underserved communities. Governments can also introduce affordable data packages for students, job seekers, and small businesses. Important websites for education, healthcare, and government services can be made accessible without consuming users' data. This will help citizens access essential services without additional financial pressure. There is also a need to reduce the cost of internet services by addressing high taxes, levies, and charges that increase the cost of providing broadband infrastructure. More investment is needed to improve connectivity, especially in rural areas. However, digital inclusion goes beyond internet access. Nigerians also need affordable devices, stable electricity, and digital skills to fully benefit from the digital economy. No Nigerian family should be forced to choose between staying connected and putting food on the table. While food remains a fundamental human need, internet access has become a major tool for education, employment, and economic growth. The solution is not for Nigerians to reduce their digital participation. Rather, the goal should be to make internet access affordable and available to all. Nigeria's digital progress should not only be measured by the amount of data consumed, but by the number of citizens who can participate meaningfully in the digital economy. The future is digital, but that future must be inclusive.
1: That commentary on staying connected in a costly economy was written by Shawad Kelechi and read by Mariam Okesanjo. And now to end the news, here is a recap of the major stories. The House of Representatives has uncovered additional 12 fake agencies. 15 cases of diphtheria have been recorded in Nasarawa State.

The federal government has declared free treatment for snake bite victims. We also told you that Nepal has intensified recovery operations after floods claimed 1,200 lives. And that's the news as edited by Brian Schreiber on the production team. I am Jeremiah Jimmy. Thank you for listening and wishing you a lovely night rest.

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1: 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That was the network news as brought to you by Jeremiah Jimmy. And yeah, it's a wrap. This is where I call it a day. It's been an absolutely fantastic time with you on here on radio. Can't wait to be with you guys. I'll be back same time next week, same day, Wednesday. Catch up with me on Cruise Control. My name is James Manager and I'm the coolest guy on radio. Been doing this with my amazing producer, Tari. We're going to be back here same time next week. Remember, if you're meeting anybody, meet them in an open space and make sure to tell somebody about who you're meeting. Until I come your way next week, keep it locked, stay safe, and be nice. Good night.